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2: News this hour from Town Hall, I'm Mary Rose. President Trump holds a large GOP rally in Tennessee in Clarksville today, warning that if Democrats regain control of Congress, they'll revive policies he says have repeatedly failed.
3: So the last time the radical left Democrats had power, they gave us the worst inflation in American history, the highest energy prices in American history. And by the way, our gasoline is less now than it was under sleepy Joe Biden, just so you understand. And what did we do? We prevented Iran from having a nuclear weapon.
2: Iran is back on the table for military planners.
4: The Pentagon has told U.S. Central Command to finish preparations for a possible return to major strikes on Iran. Officials say President Trump has not set a date or made a final decision. The president has said the United States will not attack Iran before the midterm elections. The order comes as the national security team met at Camp David to go over the war. Willie Nelson, Washington.
2: The National Weather Service expects Tropical Storm Rachel to make landfall near the San Diego-Baja California border late Saturday night into early Sunday morning. Meteorologist Rich Thompson with the National Weather Service says that could bring rain to much of the region.
5: We're expecting a pretty good shot of rain for most areas from L.A. County southward beginning late tonight and through most of the day on Sunday and Sunday night.
2: A coastal flood warning is in effect for L.A. and San Diego counties until 3 p.m. Sunday. Cleanup and recovery efforts are underway across the southeast as remnants of Hurricane Isaias weaken and move further inland. The National Weather Service says the storm is now breaking apart. More at townhall.com.
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7: Here is your weather forecast from the ABK Flooring Weather Center for this evening. Look for increasing clouds, an overnight low of 59. A 30% chance of showers, mainly in the afternoon, late tomorrow. Mostly cloudy with a high near 75. Tomorrow night, showers, possibly thunderstorm in the overnight. Look for an overnight low of 58. For Sunday, showers and thunderstorms are likely. Mostly cloudy with a high near 72.
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From his new album, That's Just Me, it's Riley Green with Think Is You Drunk. My name is John Glenn. We do need to wish country music family members John Prine and Tanya Tucker happy birthdays today. Kevin Powers after Ella Fella Tucker Wetmore.

0: Kevin Powers with Move On. That's some brand new music from him. He gets help from Shaboozy with that song. My name is John Glenn. Thank you for joining me this weekend. Now, scientists in Zurich have built a robotic hand inspired by Thing from the Addams Family. It walks around on its fingers. It weighs about 2 pounds. It's a near-perfect replica, they say. And it's not ready to be commercialized yet, but they're thinking some practical uses will be in very small or tight quarters that this little robot will be useful. I'm thinking, you've seen the videos where the baby ducks drop into the sewer grate and they're down there and the mother duck is freaking out. I'm thinking this robot hand would be a perfect thing for that type of situation.
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8: Here is your weather forecast from the ABK Flooring Weather Center. For this evening, look for increasing clouds, an overnight low of 59. A 30% chance of showers, mainly in the afternoon, late tomorrow, mostly cloudy with a high near 75. Tomorrow night, showers, possibly thunderstorm in the overnight. Look for an overnight low of 58. For Sunday, showers and thunderstorms are likely, mostly cloudy with a high near 72.
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0: Zach Top with South of Sanity. That is brand new music from him. We are exactly 3 weeks away from Halloween. Now, Hidden Valley, they're in the Halloween spirit. They have a new black spooky ranch salad dressing. It comes in a glow-in-the-dark bottle. 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
4: Here is your weather forecast from the ABK Flooring Weather Center. For this evening, look for increasing clouds, an overnight low of 59. A 30% chance of showers, mainly in the afternoon, late tomorrow. Mostly cloudy with a high near 75. Tomorrow night, showers, possibly thunderstorm in the overnight. Look for an overnight low of 58. For Sunday, showers and thunderstorms are likely. Mostly cloudy with a high near 72.
5: Ask your friends. 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Everyone in southern Indiana loves the General.

0: Ella Langley, and she's back to loving life again with that brand new song. Let's check some entertainment history for the 10th of October when it comes to our favorite television shows. Oh, a couple really good ones debuted on this day in 2012. Nashville made its television debut, as did Chicago Fire. When it comes to our favorite movies, Kill Bill made its debut the 10th of October, 2003. That's entertainment history.
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4: News this hour from Town Hall, I'm Mary Rose. President Trump is calling for new leadership in Kyiv. Lisa Carton reports.
5: Speaking to reporters Saturday, Trump reacted to Zelensky's criticism it would only prolong the war in Ukraine.
6: I suggest they get a new leader who can make a deal, because he could have made many deals that for some reason he never does. And let me go a step further. If I were president, you wouldn't have ever had that war. That war would have never started.
5: Trump made the comment as he was departing the White House Saturday for a GOP rally in Tennessee. On Friday, Trump said Russia will immediately supply over 300,000 tons of diesel fuel to the American and global marketplace after he concluded what he called a highly successful discussion with Russian President Vladimir Putin. Trump called it a great announcement for diesel prices for Americans. I'm Lisa Carton.
4: A Los Angeles County Fire Department team is helping Panama after a major earthquake and serious aftershocks there Friday.
7: The 7.7 magnitude quake struck the nation Friday afternoon, damaging buildings. It was followed by a huge 6.6 magnitude aftershock and dozens of others. 10 members of the department's International Urban Search and Rescue team have deployed. The team includes firefighters, structural specialists, and a medical doctor. Captain Aaron Caton explained the mission.
8: We're going to go and do what we do best, which is help people in need. Our personnel are currently the world's expert in rescuing and collapsed buildings.
7: The team deployed Friday night. LACFD also said that its full 79-member heavy rescue team is on alert. I'm Rich Cassone.
4: Cleanup and recovery efforts are underway across the southeast as remnants of Hurricane Isaias weaken and move further inland. The National Weather Service says the storm is now breaking apart over central Alabama after making landfall late last night near Destin, Florida. More on these stories at townhall.com.
9: Millions will vote soon, but do they really know the issues? Now, Rob Schmidt is on Newsmax tonight talking about the war for America's future. 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
10: Here is your weather forecast from the ABK Flooring Weather Center. For this evening, look for increasing clouds, an overnight low of 59. A 30% chance of showers, mainly in the afternoon, late tomorrow, mostly cloudy, with a high near 75. Tomorrow night, showers, possibly thunderstorm in the overnight. Look for an overnight low of 58. For Sunday, showers and thunderstorms are likely, mostly cloudy, with a high near 72.
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Jason Aldean with Don't Tell On Me. He just released a new clothing line called 10 Stone. You may want to check that out this weekend. Dan and Shay after Grayland James.

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0: New from Dan and Shay. It's called Say So. My name is John Glenn. Thank you for joining me this weekend. Now, I've never stayed at an Airbnb. When I travel, I either freeload off friends or relatives or just rent a hotel. But if you use Airbnbs, there's an interesting one now in Bristol, England. It's a Boeing 727, supposedly belonged to Pablo Escobar. So in excess of the 80s, just think a drug cartel kingpin and the expensive stuff they would have in this plane. But yes, it's just parked there and you can stay in it for a night. I guess the biggest complaint that the guests have had about this 727 turned Airbnb is there's no air conditioning.
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6: Here is your weather forecast from the ABK Flooring Weather Center. For this evening, look for increasing clouds, an overnight low of 59. A 30% chance of showers, mainly in the afternoon, late tomorrow, mostly cloudy with a high near 75. Tomorrow night, showers, possibly thunderstorm in the overnight. Look for an overnight low of 58. For Sunday, showers and thunderstorms are likely, mostly cloudy with a high near 72.
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0: Jacob Hackworth, and what took you so long? These famous folks celebrating birthdays today, the 10th of October, country stars John Prine and Tanya Tucker. David Lee Roth, Mario Lopez, Brett Favre, Dale Earnhardt Jr., Dan Stevens is the beast to Emma Watson's beauty. Jodie Benson was the voice of Ariel in the Little Mermaid movie. Lizzie Hale from Hailstorm, Bae Ling from Lost, Amy Teagarden was on the TV version of Friday Night Lights. Jodie Lynn O'Keefe played Cassidy Bridges on Nash Bridges. Rose McGyver, she's Samantha on Ghosts. If it is your special day today, happy birthday. I hope this is the weekend that all your birthday wishes come true.
1: 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And we agree. We are The General.

0: The new artist Blake Whitten with a brand new track called Bet on That. Thank you for joining me. My name is John Glenn. I hope you're having a wonderful weekend. Here's some cowboy wisdom to think about this weekend. Remember 10 years ago when we thought $600 was a lot to pay for a phone and how much they are now?
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1: Students who can read by the end of third grade are 35% more likely to graduate. 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So this school year, please encourage your child to continue reading. It's a small habit that makes a big difference.
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3: News this hour from Town Hall, I'm Mary Rose. President Trump is calling for new leadership in Kyiv. Lisa Carton reports.
4: Speaking to reporters Saturday, Trump reacted to Zelensky's criticism it would only prolong the war in Ukraine.
5: I suggest they get a new leader who can make a deal, because he could have made many deals that for some reason he never does. And let me go a step further. If I were president, you wouldn't have ever had that war. That war would have never started.
4: Trump made the comment as he was departing the White House Saturday for a GOP rally in Tennessee. On Friday, Trump said Russia will immediately supply over 300,000 tons of diesel fuel to the American and global marketplace after he concluded what he called a highly successful discussion with Russian President Vladimir Putin. Trump called it a great announcement for diesel prices for Americans. I'm Lisa Carton.
3: A Los Angeles County Fire Department team is helping Panama after a major earthquake and serious aftershocks there Friday.
6: The 7.7 magnitude quake struck the nation Friday afternoon, damaging buildings. It was followed by a huge 6.6 magnitude aftershock and dozens of others. 10 members of the department's International Urban Search and Rescue Team have deployed. The team includes firefighters, structural specialists, and a medical doctor. Captain Aaron Caton explained the mission.
7: We're going to go and do what we do best, which is help people in need. Our personnel are currently the world's expert in rescuing and collapsed buildings.
6: The team deployed Friday night. LACFD also said that its full 79-member heavy rescue team is on alert. I'm Rich Cassone.
3: Cleanup and recovery efforts are underway across the southeast as remnants of Hurricane Isaias weaken and move further inland. The National Weather Service says the storm is now breaking apart over central Alabama after making landfall late last night near Destin, Florida. More on these stories at townhall.com.
8: Millions will vote soon. But do they really know the issues? Now, Rob Schmidt is on Newsmax tonight talking about the war for America's future. Rob Schmidt reveals that many Americans are embracing socialism, especially young people. 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
9: Here is your weather forecast from the ABK Flooring Weather Center for this evening. Look for increasing clouds, an overnight low of 59. A 30% chance of showers, mainly in the afternoon, late tomorrow, mostly cloudy with a high near 75. Tomorrow night, showers, possibly thunderstorm in the overnight. Look for an overnight low of 58. For Sunday, showers and thunderstorms are likely, mostly cloudy with a high near 72.
0: Country for Graham, Wheatland, and Washington. We are the General.

Luke Bryan, she's country and she knows it. Here's Crash My Playa Festival set for the 15th through the 18th of January. Jelly Roll will help us get our hands up this weekend after Russell Dickerson.

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We've listened to every country song ever made and picked the best that Nashville has to offer. 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

0: Get your hands up if you're having a great weekend. It's new music from Jelly Roll. My name is John Glenn. Now, coming up here in just a few days, there will be a television special called I Will Always Love You. It's a celebration for Dolly Parton. It's 2 hours long. There'll be live performances from artists like Lainey Wilson, Ella Langley, Darius Rucker, just to name a few. And yes, the 21st of October is when we'll see that celebration of Dolly Parton's life.
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10: Here is your weather forecast from the ABK Flooring Weather Center for this evening. Look for increasing clouds, an overnight low of 59. A 30% chance of showers, mainly in the afternoon, late tomorrow. Mostly cloudy with a high near 75. Tomorrow night, showers, possibly thunderstorm in the overnight. Look for an overnight low of 58. For Sunday, showers and thunderstorms are likely. Mostly cloudy with a high near 72.
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0: New music from Jason Aldean. It's called Anytime Soon. Thank you for spending a little bit of your weekend with me. All kinds of foods on the shelves. They're adding protein. We're maxing out on protein now. And Cheez-It, they're not going to be left out on this game. They've got a new version of their product that provides 7 grams of protein per serving. Not proud I did it, but 2 Super Bowls ago, during the Super Bowl weekend, I ended up eating a box of Cheez-Its myself. And yes, my wife reminds me of that fact every time we're in the grocery store. No, I don't eat that many Cheez-Its anymore in one weekend, but if I were to calculate what the protein that I would have got now versus then, that's 80 grams over that Super Bowl weekend.
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0: Parker McCollum, his latest is called Killing Me. Hello, my name is John Glenn. Thank you for being here this weekend. It was the 10th of October, 1980. Our lives changed forever. That's when the video game company Midway released Pac-Man to arcades in North America. It, of course, would go on to spring Pac-Man fever and change our video game playing lives forever. It put video game playing into mainstream with how popular that game was. I mean, we wouldn't have Xbox. We wouldn't have PlayStation. We wouldn't have any of those games without Pac-Man changing lives back in 1980. It was the 10th of October, 1980.
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2: News this hour from Town Hall. I'm Ron Taylor. President Trump holding a large GOP rally in Clarksville, Tennessee earlier today, addressing regional issues and speaking to supporters there. The large event put the campaign spotlight on Tennessee voters just ahead of the election. President Trump highlighting the successes of his administration thus far.
3: We have done more than any president in 2 years. There's never been a front 2 years like we've had. And by the way, we had a great first term. Our first term, we had the greatest economy in the history of our country, and we're blowing it away. In the real economy, we are blowing it away. We have $21 trillion being invested in our country, more than at any time for any country, anywhere in the world.
2: Police in New York have a man in custody who allegedly slashed two people while barricading inside of a Queens apartment late Friday.
4: One cop responding to the scene just before midnight fired off a round as officers tried to get into the Edgemere apartment. No one was injured. Once inside, police found a 53-year-old man slashed on his hand and arms and a 57-year-old woman with wounds to her hand and feet. The alleged slasher, age 52, was taken into custody. The two victims were taken to Jamaica Hospital in stable condition. I'm Larry Kofsky.
2: Lawyers for Krista Pike say she is now back in prison in Tennessee after being released from the hospital following a botched lethal injection last month. Pike has been transferred to Nashville, where she had been held before her planned execution September 30th. Cleanup and recovery underway across the southeast as remnants of Hurricane Isaiah weaken and move further inland. The National Weather Service says the storm is now breaking apart over central Alabama after making landfall late last night near Destin, Florida, as a Category 2 hurricane. The hurricane has taken the lives of four people, two in Florida, two in Alabama, and nearly 700,000 remain without power. News and analysis at townhall.com. I'm Ron Taylor.
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6: Here is your weather forecast from the ABK Flooring Weather Center. For this evening, look for increasing clouds, an overnight low of 59. A 30% chance of showers, mainly in the afternoon, late tomorrow, mostly cloudy, with a high near 75. Tomorrow night, showers, possibly thunderstorm in the overnight. Look for an overnight low of 58. For Sunday, showers and thunderstorms are likely, mostly cloudy, with a high near 72.
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Zach John King with Get to Drink, and that's on his brand new album called I'm What You Get. My name is John Glenn. Welcome to the weekend. Chris Young and Dierks Bentley after Bailey Zimmerman.

0: New music from Chris Young. It's called I Didn't Come Here to Leave. That's also the name of his brand new album. My name is John Glenn. Thank you for joining me this weekend. Now, we are exactly 3 weeks away from Halloween. That's exactly 21 days from now. Yes, Halloween is on a Saturday. I know the kids are excited. Here's a superstition you may want to keep in mind. Now, when a black cat crosses your path from right to left, it is considered to be good luck, especially if you live in Germany.
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2: The big finale is coming in the Washington Community Concert Series on Saturday, November 28th at the Washington High School Auditorium. And it is big. It is sold out. It is America's Got Talent champion Richard Goodall, the singing janitor, live in Washington. Saturday, November 28th. 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

0: Washington, and it is going to be one to remember. Richard Goodall live at the Washington High School Auditorium, Saturday, November 28th. Don't miss it.
1: Here is your weather forecast from the ABK Flooring Weather Center. For this evening, look for increasing clouds, an overnight low of 59. A 30% chance of showers, mainly in the afternoon, late tomorrow, mostly cloudy, with a high near 75. Tomorrow night, showers, possibly thunderstorm in the overnight. Look for an overnight low of 58. For Sunday, showers and thunderstorms are likely, mostly cloudy, with a high near 72.
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0: Ella's fella, Tucker Wetmore, and who told you that? My name is John Glenn. Thank you for joining me this weekend. The celebration of Dolly Parton's life. It's a TV show called I Will Always Love You. This two-hour live television special is set for Wednesday, October 21st. There is at least a dozen artists planning on performing or being there for this show. I know Lainey Wilson will be there. I know Ella Langley will be there. I know Darius Rucker will be there. And they keep adding to this list. But that's coming up Wednesday, the 21st of October. It's a celebration of Dolly Parton.
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0: Surprise! It's new music from Luke Bryan and Luke Combs. It's called Finders Keepers. Thank you for spending a little bit of your weekend with me. Remember, we get 5 weekends this month. Let's make the most of each one of them.
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2: News this hour from Town Hall. I'm Ron Taylor. President Trump holding a large rally for the GOP in Tennessee Saturday, and among many things said, as he, of course, encouraging those to vote in the upcoming midterms. He says that if Democrats regain control of Congress, they'll revive policies he says they have repeatedly failed.
3: So the last time the radical left Democrats had power, they gave us the worst inflation in American history, the highest energy prices in American history. And by the way, our gasoline is less now than it was under Sleepy Joe Biden, just so you understand. And what did we do? We prevented Iran from having a nuclear weapon.
2: Iran is back on the table for military planners.
4: The Pentagon has told U.S. Central Command to finish preparations for a possible return to major strikes on Iran. Officials say President Trump has not set a date or made a final decision. The president has said the United States will not attack Iran before the midterm elections. The order comes as the National Security Team met at Camp David to go over the war. Willie Nelson, Washington.
2: The National Weather Service expects Tropical Storm Rachel to make landfall near the San Diego-Baja California border early tomorrow morning. Meteorologist Rich Thompson with the National Weather Service says that could bring rain to much of the area.
5: We're expecting a pretty good shot of rain for most areas from L.A. County southward beginning late tonight and through most of the day on Sunday and Sunday night.
2: A coastal flood warning is in effect for Los Angeles and San Diego counties until 3 o'clock tomorrow afternoon. FEMA is urging residents across the southeast to remain cautious as remnants of Hurricane Isaias weaken and move further inland. The National Weather Service says the storm is now breaking apart over central Alabama after making landfall last night near Destin, Florida as a Category 2 hurricane. 4 people have died in the storm. More news at townhall.com.
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7: Here's a look at your forecast from the ABK Flooring Weather Center. Overnight showers are likely with lows in the mid-50s. Today, it's a 30% chance of showers with highs in the mid-70s. It clears up tonight with lows near 57. Tomorrow for Columbus Day to kick off the work week, it's mostly sunny, highs in the mid-80s, lows in the mid-60s Monday night. And Tuesday, it's all sunshine with highs sticking around 86, and a slight chance of showers Tuesday night, lows near 61.
0: 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Turn us up.

0: Jordan Davis. Hi there, I'm Phil O'Reilly. Going to be behind the controls for you all night with song suggestions coming up from Justin Moore and John Barty. Stay right here.
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6: Here's a look at your forecast from the ABK Flooring Weather Center. Overnight showers are likely with lows in the mid-50s. Today, it's a 30% chance of showers with highs in the mid-70s. It clears up tonight with lows near 57. Tomorrow for Columbus Day to kick off the work week, it's mostly sunny, highs in the mid-80s, lows in the mid-60s Monday night. And Tuesday, it's all sunshine with highs sticking around 86, and a slight chance of showers Tuesday night, lows near 61.
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8: We try to watch our weight, so our diet consists of Mountain Dew and, well, that's just about it.

If we could sing, we'd audition to be on The Road. You know, that singing show with Keith Urban and Blake Shelton. But we can't, so we'll just keep singing in the shower right here in Washington. We are the General. We are the General.

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You know, Matt from accounting that just kind of lingers.

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1: 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Some big news on Low Cash. Plus, we'll play their latest hit as well. Kane Brown and Catherine Brown coming up.
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0: talking about the latest from Low Cash, and we're talking about Chris Lucas and Preston Brust. They have announced a brand new album called Chris and Preston, arriving October 23rd. It's a 12-song collection celebrating their friendship, families, and years together making country music. And we got new music from Low Cash there. Coming up in just a bit, Eric Church, Dan and Shay, and Chris Young.
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2: Showing this week at the Indiana Theater on Main Street in downtown Washington, it's Other Mommy. Bella, an 8-year-old girl living in a home with marital problems, confronts a sinister entity that comes out of her closet. Other Mommy is rated R. On the other screen, it's a throwback this week. It's Dolly Parton's 9 to 5. 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
3: News this hour from Town Hall. I'm Ron Taylor. President Trump holding a large rally in Tennessee yesterday. President holding the rally as the November midterms approach, addressing regional issues and speaking to supporters. President Trump predicting good things for Republicans in Tennessee.
4: On November 3rd, we are going to reelect Bill Hagerty to the United States Senate. Thank you, Bill. Great guy. You're a great guy. We're going to send Marsha Blackburn to the governor's mansion. She's going to do a great job.
3: The president also asking a favor from Republicans in Tennessee.
4: And in this election, I'm asking you to do me a favor, pretend. Just pretend that I'm running. Because, you know, when I run, we get 48% more votes. 48%. And in a way, we are running. So pretend that I'm running and go out. You got to get out of vote.
3: A Los Angeles County Fire Department team is helping Panama after a major earthquake and serious aftershocks there on Friday.
5: The 7.7 magnitude quake struck the nation Friday afternoon, damaging buildings. It was followed by a huge 6.6 magnitude aftershock and dozens of others. 10 members of the department's International Urban Search and Rescue Team have deployed. The team includes firefighters, structural specialists, and a medical doctor. Captain Aaron Caton explained the mission.
6: We're going to go and do what we do best, which is help people in need. Our personnel are currently the world's expert in rescuing in collapsed buildings.
5: The team deployed Friday night. LACFD also said that its full 79-member heavy rescue team is on alert. I'm Rich Cassone.
3: FEMA is urging residents across the southeast to remain cautious as remnants of Hurricane Isaias weaken and move further inland. The National Weather Service says the storm is now breaking apart over central Alabama. After making landfall last night near Destin, Florida, as a Category 2 hurricane, 4 people have died, 2 in Florida, 2 in Alabama. News and analysis at townhall.com.
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8: Here's a look at your forecast from the ABK Flooring Weather Center. Overnight showers are likely with lows in the mid-50s. Today, it's a 30% chance of showers with highs in the mid-70s. It clears up tonight with lows near 57. Tomorrow for Columbus Day to kick off the work week, it's mostly sunny, highs in the mid-80s, lows in the mid-60s Monday night. And Tuesday, it's all sunshine with highs sticking around 86, and a slight chance of showers Tuesday night, lows near 61.
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0: Lauren, Elena, Chase, Matthew, by request here tonight. As we roll through the all-night hours, I'm Phil O'Reilly, and can't wait for another NFL Sunday. Well, my team's 4-0, but the more games that they play, the more I get nervous about that first loss. Coming up, Dustin Lynch, Ella Langley, and Zach Top.
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0: Washington, and it is going to be one to remember. Richard Goodall live at the Washington High School Auditorium, Saturday, November 28th. Don't miss it.
1: Here's a look at your forecast from the ABK Flooring Weather Center. Overnight showers are likely with lows in the mid-50s. Today, it's a 30% chance of showers with highs in the mid-70s. It clears up tonight with lows near 57. Tomorrow for Columbus Day to kick off the work week, it's mostly sunny, highs in the mid-80s, lows in the mid-60s Monday night. And Tuesday, it's all sunshine with highs sticking around 86, and a slight chance of showers Tuesday night, lows near 61.
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0: That's South of Sanity from Zach Top here on the Weekend Country Show. Congratulations to Zach, who's celebrating a whole bunch of new gold and platinum records. His smash hit, I Never Lie, has now gone quadruple platinum, while South of Sanity has officially earned gold certification. And get this, nearly a million fans have purchased tickets to see Zach on his cold beer and country music tour. I'm Phil O'Reilly, and we've got some more great music coming your way next on the Weekend Country Show.
1: 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Just don't expect us to bring any gifts. The General.

0: Kenny Chesney's new one, and Remember Me That Way. Great country music coming your way to continue an extra long set of the best country as we work our way into another hour of it. And we're going to talk about the best Halloween costumes of the year. It's all coming up with Luke Bryan next.
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1: News this hour from Town Hall. I'm Ron Taylor. Flood watches and high wind advisories remain in effect for much of the southeastern U.S. as a post-tropical cyclone, Isaias, moves inland. More than 400,000 people are still without power in Florida, where the storm came ashore as a Category 2 hurricane. At least four deaths are blamed on the storm, which knocked down trees, damaged homes, and flooded streets in parts of Florida, Georgia, and Alabama. Forecasters say flash flooding, heavy rain, gusty winds, and the risk of tornadoes will persist as the system makes its way toward the mid-Atlantic. Florida Governor Ron DeSantis out with an update on conditions in his state.
2: We have confirmed two storm-related fatalities. One individual in Escambia County had a tree fall on his home and tragically was killed. And another one, unfortunately, died inside of his garage. And when they went to find him, the generator was running. And so just don't run the generator inside. It's something that can be fatal.
1: The National Weather Service expects Tropical Storm Rachel to make landfall near the San Diego-Baja California border early this morning. Meteorologist Rich Thompson with the National Weather Service says flooding could affect huge swaths of the Southern California coast.
3: The coastal flooding issues, that can go all the way up, to Ventura County and even the west coast of Santa Barbara and San Luis Obispo counties and so forth.
1: A coastal flood warning is in effect for Los Angeles and San Diego counties until 3 o'clock this afternoon. New York Attorney General Letitia James is being asked to recuse herself from the Cornell 7 case in a new ethics complaint. The call comes after she showed support for Jane Doe on social media. The National Legal and Policy Center, a Washington, D.C.-based conservative agency that monitors the ethics of public officials, filed the complaint earlier this week. The agency argued that James showed bias before she was named special prosecutor in the case. News and analysis at townhall.com.
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0: Here's a look at your forecast from the ABK Flooring Weather Center. Overnight showers are likely with lows in the mid-50s. Today, it's a 30% chance of showers with highs in the mid-70s. It clears up tonight with lows near 57. Tomorrow for Columbus Day to kick off the work week, it's mostly sunny, highs in the mid-80s, lows in the mid-60s Monday night. And Tuesday, it's all sunshine with highs sticking around 86, and a slight chance of showers Tuesday night, lows near 61.
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0: Hudson Westbrook. New study from BC Game uncovering the most popular Halloween costumes of the year. We'll get to that coming up. Also, Co Wetzel and Ella Langley, Cody Johnson as well, coming up.
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6: Here's a look at your forecast from the ABK Flooring Weather Center. Overnight showers are likely with lows in the mid-50s. Today, it's a 30% chance of showers with highs in the mid-70s. It clears up tonight with lows near 57. Tomorrow for Columbus Day to kick off the work week, it's mostly sunny, highs in the mid-80s, lows in the mid-60s Monday night. And Tuesday, it's all sunshine with highs sticking around 86, and a slight chance of showers Tuesday night, lows near 61.
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0: It is Randy Houser. I'm Phil O'Reilly. Thanks for listening tonight. Halloween will be here before you know it, and the most popular Halloween costumes this year, according to BC Game, and they analyze everything, you know, Reddit, internet searches, Pinterest, all that kind of stuff. And K-pop, Demon Hunters, the characters are number one once again, followed by Pennywise the Clown. See, I don't know. I like more happy, cheerful stuff. I have a feeling Dolly Parton's is going to be in the top five, I would imagine. I don't have that entire list, but you can check it out at Mental Floss if you'd like. On the way, Chase Matthew, Sugarland, and Graylin James.
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1: Showing this week at the Indiana Theater on Main Street in downtown Washington, it's Other Mommy. Bella, an 8-year-old girl living in a home with marital problems, confronts a sinister entity that comes out of her closet. Other Mommy is rated R. On the other screen, it's a throwback this week. It's Dolly Parton's 9 to 5. In honor of the 100th anniversary of the theater, they will be serving free cupcakes on Friday, October 9th and Saturday, October 10th. Come out, catch a great movie with the family at your Indiana Theater in downtown Washington.
2: News this hour from Town Hall. I'm Ron Taylor. President Trump holding a large rally for the GOP in Clarksville, Tennessee yesterday, addressing regional issues and speaking to supporters. The large event put the campaign spotlight on Tennessee voters ahead of the midterms. The president highlighted the successes of his administration.
3: We have done more than any president in 2 years. There's never been a front 2 years like we've had. And by the way, we had a great first term, our first term. We had the greatest economy in the history of our country, and we're blowing it away. In the real economy, we are blowing it away. We have $21 trillion being invested in our country, more than at any time for any country, anywhere in the world.
2: Police in New York have a man in custody who allegedly slashed two people while barricaded inside a Queens apartment late Friday.
4: One cop responding to the scene just before midnight fired off a round as officers tried to get into the Edgemere apartment. No one was injured. Once inside, police found a 53-year-old man slashed on his hand and arms and a 57-year-old woman with wounds to her hand and feet. The alleged slasher, age 52, was taken into custody. The two victims were taken to Jamaica Hospital in stable condition. I'm Larry Kofsky.
2: FEMA is urging residents across the southeast to remain cautious as remnants of Hurricane Isaias weaken and move further inland. The National Weather Service says the storm is now breaking apart over central Alabama and making landfall last night near Destin, Florida, as a Category 2 hurricane. Four people have been killed, two in Florida, two in Alabama. Over 400,000 customers remain without power in the area. New York Attorney General Letitia James is being asked to recuse herself from the Cornell 7 case in a new ethics complaint. The call comes after she showed support for Jane Doe on social media. The National Legal and Policy Center says that she basically broke the rules. More news at townhall.com.
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6: Here's a look at your forecast from the ABK Flooring Weather Center. Overnight showers are likely with lows in the mid-50s. Today, it's a 30% chance of showers with highs in the mid-70s. It clears up tonight with lows near 57. Tomorrow for Columbus Day to kick off the work week, it's mostly sunny, highs in the mid-80s, lows in the mid-60s Monday night. And Tuesday, it's all sunshine with highs sticking around 86, and a slight chance of showers Tuesday night, lows near 61.
0: This is country. This is The General. The General.

There's Morgan Wallen. Funny story this week. It had nothing to do with Morgan Wallen, and that's obvious because I hosted a trivia night, and the question was about Morgan Freeman. And when I read the question, I said Morgan Wallen, and the whole room looked at me just, huh? And the table next to me said, "You said Morgan Wallen." I said, "I didn't say Morgan Wallen." Got on the microphone. "Did I say Morgan Wallen?" "Yeah." What a goofball. Here's Thomas Rhett. After.

0: And there's Shaboozy here on the Weekend Country Show. And what's trending in Hollywood? Well, there are some things. NFL goes international and more. It's all coming up along with Riley Green, Blake Shelton, and Jacob Hackworth. Keep it here.
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4: 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And it is big. 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

0: Washington, and it is going to be one to remember. Richard Goodall live at the Washington High School Auditorium, Saturday, November 28th. Don't miss it.
1: Here's a look at your forecast from the ABK Flooring Weather Center. Overnight showers are likely with lows in the mid-50s. Today, it's a 30% chance of showers with highs in the mid-70s. It clears up tonight with lows near 57. Tomorrow for Columbus Day to kick off the work week, it's mostly sunny, highs in the mid-80s, lows in the mid-60s Monday night. And Tuesday, it's all sunshine with highs sticking around 86, and a slight chance of showers Tuesday night, lows near 61.
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0: Here's what's trending on this Sunday. If you're looking for something to watch, how about Ben Affleck and Kerry Washington starring in the new Netflix thriller Animals, while John Cena and Jessica Biel team up for Matchbox, the movie on Apple TV. Another big Sunday in the NFL, and football fans are getting an early start as the Philadelphia Eagles and Jacksonville meet in London, with the Minnesota Vikings taking on New Orleans and the Bears take on the Packers later today, just to name a few. And here's something fascinating from the world of science. Researchers are studying the DNA of Jonathan, a giant tortoise believed to be 194 years old. That's older than the frogs in the Rocky movies, which Sylvester Stallone actually still has. Scientists hope this remarkable longevity could provide new clues about aging. That's the Weekend Country Show trending.
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0: Ian Munsick here on the Weekend Country Show. I'm Phil O'Reilly. Thanks for tuning in all night long. If you're working or just up late, whatever the case may be, an extra long set of the best country coming your way next with Darius Rucker.
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2: News this hour from Town Hall. I'm Ron Taylor. President Trump holding a large GOP rally in Tennessee yesterday, encouraging Tennesseans to get out and vote in the midterm elections. The president warns that if Democrats regain control of Congress, they'll revive policies he says have repeatedly failed.
3: So the last time the radical left Democrats had power, they gave us the worst inflation in American history, the highest energy prices in American history. And by the way, our gasoline is less now than it was under Sleepy Joe Biden, just so you understand. And what did we do? We prevented Iran from having a nuclear weapon.
2: Iran is back on the table for military planners.
4: The Pentagon has told U.S. Central Command to finish preparations for a possible return to major strikes on Iran. Officials say President Trump has not set a date or made a final decision. The president has said the United States will not attack Iran before the midterm elections. The order comes as the national security team met at Camp David to go over the war. Willie Nelson, Washington.
2: Tropical storm Rachel expected to make landfall this morning near the San Diego-Baja California border. The National Weather Service meteorologist Rich Thompson says this could bring quite a bit of rain to the area.
5: We're expecting a pretty good shot of rain for most areas from L.A. County southward beginning late tonight and through most of the day on Sunday and Sunday night.
2: 3 o'clock this afternoon is when the alerts will be over for the tropical storm moving through. At least four people are dead as the first hurricane of the Atlantic season made landfall. Hurricane Isaias hit the Florida panhandle Friday night, where it caused damage that has been described as catastrophic. Isaias killed two people in Florida and two in Alabama, including two who died of falling trees. The storm weakened and moved inland. Over 600,000 customers remain without power. 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
8: Here's a look at your forecast from the ABK Flooring Weather Center. Overnight showers are likely with lows in the mid-50s. Today, it's a 30% chance of showers with highs in the mid-70s. It clears up tonight with lows near 57. Tomorrow for Columbus Day to kick off the work week, it's mostly sunny, highs in the mid-80s, lows in the mid-60s Monday night. And Tuesday, it's all sunshine with highs sticking around 86, and a slight chance of showers Tuesday night, lows near 61.
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If we had a spooky voice, we'd use it now to say Happy Halloween. But since we don't, we'll just play another song. 95.9, 101.3, and AM 1580, The General.

0: Ella Langley and October flying by. I mean, I just winded up a birthday on the birthday clock this week, and already we're moving on. And it looks like Halloween could get pretty scary. Common things that make people shriek with fear. We'll talk about it coming up. Rascal Flatts, Megan Maroney, and Tucker Wetmore as well.
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6: 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Bella, an 8-year-old girl living in a home with marital problems, confronts a sinister entity that comes out of her closet. Other Mommy is rated R. On the other screen, it's a throwback this week. It's Dolly Parton's 9 to 5. 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
7: Here's a look at your forecast from the ABK Flooring Weather Center. Overnight showers are likely with lows in the mid-50s. Today, it's a 30% chance of showers with highs in the mid-70s. It clears up tonight with lows near 57. Tomorrow for Columbus Day to kick off the work week, it's mostly sunny, highs in the mid-80s, lows in the mid-60s Monday night. And Tuesday, it's all sunshine with highs sticking around 86 and a slight chance of showers Tuesday night, lows near 61.
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0: Thanks for listening tonight or this morning, however you look at things. Tucker Wetmore. With Halloween just weeks away, a new survey looks at the most common things that make people shriek with fear. Someone unexpectedly jumping out at you as a prank tops the list, followed by hearing a knock at the window when it's dark out. You know, my ex-wife used to do that to me all the time. I think about it all the time. And I might even send this to her, but she would scare me all the time. Whatever room I was walking into, and I would jump and I'm not a guy who moves very fast, and I would jump right back. I get frightened pretty easy. Despite occasionally being frightened, people seem to love the fun side of fear, as 84% say the scary experiences are more likely to end in laughter than panic when shared with others. Yeah, there was a lot of laughs after those scary moments. Thomas Rhett coming up in just a bit here on the Weekend Country Show.
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0: You can bet on that. And there's Blake Whitten here on the Weekend Country Show. I'm O'Reilly. As we work our way into another hour of great country music next, an extra long set of it with Dan and Shay on the way.
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1: Showing this week at the Indiana Theater on Main Street in downtown Washington, it's Other Mommy. Bella, an 8-year-old girl living in a home with marital problems, confronts a sinister entity that comes out of her closet. Other Mommy is rated R. On the other screen, it's a throwback this week. It's Dolly Parton's 9 to 5. In honor of the 100th anniversary of the theater, they will be serving free cupcakes on Friday, October 9th and Saturday, October 10th. Come out, catch a great movie with the family at your Indiana Theater in downtown Washington.
2: News this hour from Town Hall. I'm Ron Taylor. At a large GOP rally in Tennessee yesterday, President Trump, approaching and addressing regional issues and speaking to supporters, rallying the troops together to make sure they vote in the midterms. The large event puts the campaign spotlight on Tennessee voters ahead of the midterms. President Trump predicting good things for Tennessee.
3: On November 3rd, we are going to reelect Bill Hagerty to the United States Senate. Thank you, Bill. Great guy. You're a great guy. We're going to send Marsha Blackburn to the governor's mansion. She's going to do a great job.
2: The president asking a favor from Republicans in Tennessee.
3: And in this election, I'm asking you to do me a favor, pretend. Just pretend that I'm running. Because you know, when I run, we get 48% more votes. 48%. And in a way, we are running. So pretend that I'm running and go out. You got to get out of vote.
2: A major earthquake and serious aftershocks in Patma on Friday. The Los Angeles County Fire Department is teaming up to help out.
4: The 7.7 magnitude quake struck the nation Friday afternoon, damaging buildings. It was followed by a huge 6.6 magnitude aftershock and dozens of others. 10 members of the department's International Urban Search and Rescue Team have deployed. 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
4: The team deployed Friday night. LACFD also said that its full 79-member heavy rescue team is on alert. I'm Rich Cassone.
2: Southern California prepares for more coastal flooding as tropical storm Rachel is just hours away from making landfall. The National Weather Service issued a coastal flood warning through this afternoon and a high surf advisory. 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
7: Here's a look at your forecast from the ABK Flooring Weather Center. Overnight showers are likely with lows in the mid-50s. Today, it's a 30% chance of showers with highs in the mid-70s. It clears up tonight with lows near 57. Tomorrow for Columbus Day, to kick off the work week, it's mostly sunny, highs in the mid-80s, lows in the mid-60s Monday night. And Tuesday, it's all sunshine with highs sticking around 86, and a slight chance of showers Tuesday night, lows near 61.
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He's a ranch hand in a pinch, man. 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'Cause she's a gold digger with a quick trigger. 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

0: just want my horse back. I just want my
1: horseback. And coming up, we'll take a look at what's trending. Hollywood has some new entertainment for your weekend. NFL goes international, and scientists are studying a nearly 200-year-old tortoise. Details coming up. And Luke Bryan, too.
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5: Here's a look at your forecast from the ABK Flooring Weather Center. Overnight showers are likely with lows in the mid-50s. Today, it's a 30% chance of showers with highs in the mid-70s. It clears up tonight with lows near 57. Tomorrow for Columbus Day, to kick off the work week, it's mostly sunny, highs in the mid-80s, lows in the mid-60s Monday night. And Tuesday, it's all sunshine with highs sticking around 86, and a slight chance of showers Tuesday night, lows near 61.
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0: anytime soon. There's Jason Aldean here on the Weekend Country Show, Sunday morning. And what's trending this weekend? If you're looking for something to watch, perhaps, Ben Affleck and Kerry Washington star in the new Netflix thriller Animals, while John Cena and Jessica Biel team up for Matchbox, the movie on Apple TV. Another big Sunday in the NFL as football fans are getting ready to start early. The Philadelphia Eagles early this morning taking on Jacksonville in London. Vikings visit New Orleans. Packers and Bears, that's always a big rivalry, of course. It's all coming up in NFL action today. And here's something fascinating. From the world of science, researchers are studying the DNA of Jonathan. Jonathan is a giant tortoise, believed to be about 194 years old. Scientists hope his remarkable longevity could provide new clues about aging. Coming up, more on the Weekend Country Show. In the form of music, we've got Tyler Hubbard, Kenny Chesney, and Cole Goodwin.
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0: Cole Goodwin. It's called Howdy. And howdy to you here on this Sunday morning. An extra long set of the best country begins next with Luke Combs.
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1: Students who can read by the end of third grade are 35% more likely to graduate. 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
3: News this hour from Town Hall. I'm Ron Taylor. A former hurricane could cause coastal flooding in parts of Southern California today. Rachel is now a post-tropical storm, but is expected to bring heavy rainfall to parts of the southwest. The National Weather Service issuing a coastal flood warning through this afternoon and a high surf advisory with waves for up to 7 feet. 8 structures along the coast in Long Beach have been deemed unsafe because of the high surf. While an evacuation order is in effect in the coastal community of Seaside Walk, where officials have distributed thousands of sandbags, forecasters there warning of flooding, and the National Weather Service's Rich Thompson says flooding is a huge concern.
4: The coastal flooding issues, that can go all the way up, to Ventura County and even the west coast of Santa Barbara and San Luis Obispo counties and so forth.
3: At least 4 people are dead after the first hurricane of the Atlantic season made landfall Friday night. Hurricane Isaias hit the Florida panhandle, where it caused damage that has been described as catastrophic. Isaias killed 2 people in Florida, 2 in Alabama, and over 600,000 customers remain without power. Another mass murder, this time in Georgia. 5 people are dead following a murder-suicide that authorities say was a domestic violence-related issue. 4 adults were found dead inside the home, while a 5th died at the hospital. The Department of Justice is investigating 5 major television networks after they suspended their coverage of President Trump. ABC, CBS, CNN, NBC, and Fox News are all being investigated for alleged antitrust violations for declining to provide pool coverage last month. That was in response to the president's banning of CNN, MS Now, and Politico from the White House. A federal judge had temporarily blocked the ban, but CNN was still banned from providing coverage aboard Air Force One. The Department of Justice contacted the networks Friday, demanding communications related to the suspension. You'll find news and analysis at townhall.com.
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6: Here's a look at your forecast from the ABK Flooring Weather Center. Overnight showers are likely with lows in the mid-50s. Today, it's a 30% chance of showers with highs in the mid-70s. It clears up tonight with lows near 57. Tomorrow for Columbus Day, to kick off the work week, it's mostly sunny, highs in the mid-80s, lows in the mid-60s Monday night. And Tuesday, it's all sunshine with highs sticking around 86, and a slight chance of showers Tuesday night, lows near 61.
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0: Well, how is your Sunday morning going? Is it busy? Are you trying to get things done, you know, get things prepared for getting ready to go to church and then maybe getting lunch ready for when you get home from church? Or maybe you're just sitting there enjoying a cup of coffee. Maybe you're working like I am. Whatever you're doing on the Sunday morning, thanks for having us on. Thanks for letting me tag along. I'm Jay Michaels. We'll do Rascal Flatts and Zach John King next.
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4: Here's a look at your forecast from the ABK Flooring Weather Center. Overnight showers are likely with lows in the mid-50s. Today, it's a 30% chance of showers with highs in the mid-70s. It clears up tonight with lows near 57. Tomorrow for Columbus Day, to kick off the work week, it's mostly sunny, highs in the mid-80s, lows in the mid-60s Monday night. And Tuesday, it's all sunshine with highs sticking around 86, and a slight chance of showers Tuesday night, lows near 61.
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2: 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Purchase your early bird tickets by October 31st or regular price up to the event. For more information, follow the Tri Kappa Facebook page. 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The City of Washington Parks Department will present a trick-or-treat safe stop once again at Eastside Park on Halloween night, Saturday, October 31st. This will be a half-mile walking trail with several stops along the way. The trail starts at the park office and continues north along the sidewalk around the park. If you want more information or if you would like to participate, contact Kip Kelly at the Parks Department at 812-254-6010. And don't miss the Halloween safe stop at Eastside Park on Saturday, October 31st from 5 to 7:30 p.m. The annual Odin Harvest Festival is a vibrant, family-friendly fall celebration that brings the community together for a full day of food, fun, and hometown tradition. This year's Odin Harvest Festival will be on Saturday, October 24th from 11 a.m. to 6 p.m. on Main Street in downtown Odin. Enjoy a wide variety of local vendors, delicious food, live entertainment, and activities for all ages. The event is designed to support local businesses, encourage tourism, and create meaningful connections within the community. The Odin Harvest Festival, Saturday, October 24th from 11 to 6 on Main Street in downtown Odin. And finally, the Corning Irish Heritage Center, calling all homecoming queens and contestants to volunteer to help make their Princess Tea Party magical. The Princess Tea Party will be on Saturday, October 24th from 2 to 3:30 p.m. at the Eastside Park Community Building in Washington. If you would like to be a part of this special event, contact Regina at 812-661-2577 and make sure to join the Princess Tea Party Saturday, October 24th, 2 to 3:30 at the Community Building at Eastside Park in Washington, presented by the Corning Irish Heritage Center. 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
3: Here's a look at your forecast from the ABK Flooring Weather Center. Overnight showers are likely with lows in the mid-50s. Today, it's a 30% chance of showers with highs in the mid-70s. It clears up tonight with lows near 57. Tomorrow for Columbus Day to kick off the work week, it's mostly sunny, highs in the mid-80s, lows in the mid-60s Monday night. And Tuesday, it's all sunshine with highs sticking around 86, and a slight chance of showers Tuesday night, lows near 61.
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0: Morgan Wallen, Been By Now. Heard from Shaboozy and Jelly Roll before that as we're wrapping up another long set of the best country variety. It's Jay Michaels. Good morning to you. Happy Sunday.
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2: Breaking news this hour at Town Hall. I'm Bob Agnew in Washington. The World Health Organization said Saturday Russia's state health regulator confirmed the death of a lab worker at a plague research facility in Siberia. However, the WHO says no case of plague has been registered so far by Russia. That has KT McFarland, a former deputy national security advisor, concerned. She told the Salem Radio Network she's suspicious that the Russian plague and a possible leak could be something more than Russia's admitting to because of the way COVID was handled by the Chinese.
3: So what does that mean? Well, obviously we pay attention. We hope it isn't. The Russians aren't going to, they're going to try to cover it up. Hopefully they're a little smarter about how they handle it than the Chinese.
2: A laboratory worker at a plague research facility in Siberia got sick and later died in undisclosed circumstances. Also at srnnews.com, the stage is set now for the MLB Championship Series. The National League Championship Series starts tomorrow with the LA Dodgers visiting the Milwaukee Brewers. Milwaukee will be hosting the first two games of the best-of-seven series. In the American League, the Cleveland Guardians defeated the Chicago White Sox to advance. Guardians reliever Kate Smith.
4: So much fun, just to celebrate with not only the guys who are on the field in uniform, not only the guys who are in the dugout, but all the staff behind the scene. There's a lot of people who make this possible.
2: And the Guardians are set to play the Tampa Bay Rays. The winners of each championship series will meet eventually in the World Series. In Los Angeles, Skid Row is under a federal raid, correspondent Willie Nelson.
5: The FBI led more than 300 officers in Operation Safe Skid Row, serving dozens of arrests and search warrants on dealers accused of selling hard drugs to homeless people. First Assistant U.S. Attorney Bill Asaley said 23 people were in custody, with others still sought. Prosecutors say the dealers keep stash pads outside the area, drive home in luxury vehicles, and have been operating around California's weak drug laws. Willie Nelson, Washington.
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1: Here's a look at your forecast from the ABK Flooring Weather Center. Overnight showers are likely with lows in the mid-50s. Today, it's a 30% chance of showers with highs in the mid-70s. It clears up tonight with lows near 57. Tomorrow for Columbus Day to kick off the work week, it's mostly sunny, highs in the mid-80s, lows in the mid-60s Monday night. And Tuesday, it's all sunshine with highs sticking around 86, and a slight chance of showers Tuesday night, lows near 61.
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1: Tiffany Arthur has not only been clear about opposing the Mid-States Corridor, she has shown up. She's listened to landowners, farmers, and families threatened by the Mid-States Corridor. Arthur says representation should mean transparency, accessibility, and putting the people of District 63 ahead of political pressure. Tiffany Arthur stands with the people who live here. 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
6: Here's a look at your forecast from the ABK Flooring Weather Center. Overnight showers are likely with lows in the mid-50s. Today, it's a 30% chance of showers with highs in the mid-70s. It clears up tonight with lows near 57. Tomorrow for Columbus Day to kick off the work week, it's mostly sunny, highs in the mid-80s, lows in the mid-60s Monday night. And Tuesday, it's all sunshine with highs sticking around 86, and a slight chance of showers Tuesday night, lows near 61.
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friends say we're a little country. 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

0: Hudson Westbrook painted you pretty, wrapping up a long set of back-to-back country variety. Post Malone and Morgan Wallen in that set, too. I'm Jay Michaels. Good morning to you. It's always good to see you and spend a little bit of a Sunday morning with you.
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16: Here's a look at your forecast from the ABK Flooring Weather Center. Overnight showers are likely with lows in the mid-50s. Today, it's a 30% chance of showers with highs in the mid-70s. It clears up tonight with lows near 57. Tomorrow for Columbus Day to kick off the work week, it's mostly sunny, highs in the mid-80s, lows in the mid-60s Monday night. And Tuesday, it's all sunshine with highs sticking around 86, and a slight chance of showers Tuesday night, lows near 61.
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0: latest one from Jordan Davis. It's called Mess. And I'm Jay Michaels. Maybe something for lunch or dinner today. Today's National Sausage Pizza Day.
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2: Breaking news this hour at Town Hall. I'm Bob Agnew in Washington. The World Health Organization said yesterday that Russia's State Health Regulatory Committee had confirmed the death of a worker at a lab that deals with plague in Siberia. However, what's really at issue now is not that, but whether or not Russia is doing its reporting as it is supposed to do, according to WHO guidelines. KT McFarland's a former deputy national security advisor.
3: But the one thing I kept thinking is, oh, is that something that actually potentially brings Putin down? If he can't manage this, if it is a biological weapon, if it is some kind of new plague, and he's doesn't tap it down and get it under control and somehow it spreads, this could be a real nail in Putin's coffin.
2: Under the World Health Organization's international health regulations, countries are expected to promptly notify the WHO of events that may constitute a public health emergency of international concern. That includes unusual disease outbreaks, novel pathogens, or incidents that could spread internationally. Some political analysts say the country could be heading for a major realignment and that the 2030 census may bring it all into sharper focus.
4: Analysts point to population shifts toward the South and West, arguing they could reshape congressional representation and electoral influence in the next decade. Some also see the trend as part of a broader rise in Christian conservative and populist politics, with possible effects as soon as the 2028 election. The forecast remains debated, but the stakes of the next census are already drawing attention. I'm Bill Alexander reporting.
2: Southern California bracing for more coastal flooding as Tropical Storm Rachel threatens the Southwest. The National Weather Service has issued a coastal flood warning through this afternoon with a high surf advisory with waves up to 7 feet. Eight structures along the coast of Long Beach have been deemed to be unsafe because of high surf. More on these stories at townhall.com.
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1: Here's your forecast from the ABK Flooring Weather Center. For this Sunday, isolated showers through the morning. Then we'll see a gradual clearing skies. High temperatures at 76 degrees. Mostly clear for tonight, lows down to 57. Columbus Day on Monday looks mostly sunny, highs at 87. Sunny Tuesday, temperatures near 90. And our next chance for showers moves in Wednesday, with highs midweek around 83.
0: We are the General, and we play the best country music ever made.

Loving Life Again, Rel Langley, kicking off another hour of the best country variety around. It's Jay Michaels. Good Sunday morning to you. Thank you for spending part of it here with me and Josh Ross.

0: Loving that one from Graylin James. That's his name. The song is called Water at a Wedding.
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3: Here's your forecast from the ABK Flooring Weather Center. For this Sunday, isolated showers through the morning. Then we'll see a gradual clearing skies. High temperatures at 76 degrees. Mostly clear for tonight, lows down to 57. Columbus Day on Monday looks mostly sunny, highs at 87. Sunny Tuesday, temperatures near 90. And our next chance for showers moves in Wednesday, with highs midweek around 83.
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1: 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This week, Greg Bateman gives us all the details as his guests describe what's coming up October 23rd with the Harlem Wizards visit to the Shoals High School gym. 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
2: We're getting closer to basketball, and really the first basketball that's going to be in our area is coming up October 23rd at Shoals High School. The Harlem Wizards, if you haven't heard, are coming to town. If you remember, they were at Ligoti High School a couple of years ago. It was a terrific success. All the proceeds benefiting the Martin County 4-H, and we've got a couple of people who are pretty important to this process with us today, Mimi Hawkins and Heidi Hoffman. And Mimi, let's start with you. You're the coordinator of this event, I guess, if you will. Tell me a little bit about how zany it's been for you and the background of bringing the Harlem Wizards here, because I know that in itself must be quite the story.
3: Yes, it's the activities committee. And we have several members of it that is over the Harlem Wizards coming to town. And we have a contract. We've got a lot of steps that we've already accomplished. And now it's just getting people to buy tickets and get prepared to come to the game. We already have the team and the referees and the coach. Everything's in play. We just need people to come.
2: Well, you know what? I remember a couple of years ago, you were saying the same thing, right? And none of us knew what, I mean, this was the first time they were coming, and none of us knew what type of crowd you would get at Jack Butcher Arena. And it was simply amazing. And the kids, I mean, I still look at the videos sometimes of the kids just having the grandest time. And not only, of course, is this to proceed and help the Martin County 4-H, but for the community of Ligoti and Shoals, just all of Martin County to be involved and to see the smile on those kids' face, it's just a wonderful evening.
3: Yes, it is so much fun. And I have the background of, you know, getting everything ready and in place. And once that game starts, everyone's there, and it is so much fun. Getting the players has already, we were picking out names of what the players are going to be introduced as, and they are all fired up to come and to play. We even have the queen and past queens that are on the team, and we're getting shirts made for the Martin County Marvels, and even John Craze is coming out and going to coach this team to hopefully victory.
2: John Craze, well, and John, of course, for lots of reasons, I'm sure, but John, very, very important in 4-H. 4-H, I guess I should say, very important in his life. And let's talk about that a little bit. Proceeds going to benefit Martin County 4-H. And, I mean, what a wonderful, of course, organization that is. But talk about that a little bit. Why Martin County 4-H?
3: Now, I'm on the activities committee, and obviously anything you do, you have to have money. We're wanting to hopefully get a demolition derby back. We have the rodeo, just different activities to have during the Martin County 4-H fair. And in order to do that, we need money. But the 4-H, there is so much that kids can learn from. They learn responsibility. They learn leadership. My daughter Megan is over the Martin County Junior Leaders. She has, I think, 20 some odd kids from Shoals and Ligoti that are going out and they're doing community service. They're serving others in our county and throughout. And it's just a wonderful organization that there's over 80 projects that you can learn from. And you take this project and you learn about it. It could be a career later on down in life. And there's so many benefits. And having this program gives us more opportunities to use in the 4-H program that goes back to the children.
2: And next week, we'll be talking to Dina Hill, the extension leader for the Martin County 4-H. So we'll be talking more about the benefits to the 4-H and what they do. But let's get back to the game, October 23rd. Tell us a little bit about the cost, the admission, and how people can get tickets.
3: Okay, so it is October 23rd. Doors open at 6 p.m. here at Shoals High School. The game will start at 7 p.m. It costs $10 to get in. 5 and under are free. We have posters all over the county and outside the county that there is a barcode that you can scan if you want to get reserve seating or to do the meet and greet with the players before the game. You have to go online. If you don't go online, you can get tickets cheaper for $10. And you can get them at Purdue Extension office here in Martin County, as well as Crane Bank or Richard Farms. The activities committee members also have tickets. So like here at school, myself and Melanie, we have tickets for sale. Reva Troutman has tickets for sale. And there's several of us that have the paper tickets if you don't want to go online and get them there.
2: Will they be sold at the door?
3: Yes. Now, at the door, they will be a little bit more expensive. It's $12 at the door. And the seating here at Shoals is a little over 2,000 seats. So you want to get your tickets beforehand because we hope to have a sold-out game.
2: Yeah, 5 and under are free. I love that because the 5 and unders will absolutely love this. And we'll get back to you in a little bit, Mimi, but let's talk to Heidi Hoffman. Heidi has a lot of things going on in this, but her main role is to be a referee of the Washington or the Harlem Wizards against the Martin County rival Marvels, right? Martin County Marvels. Heidi, tell us how you got that gig.
4: Yeah, I am the PE teacher here at Shoals, and I feel like my day job is getting kids riled up, having fun with the activities. So this is what I love. I'm going to make sure it is. There's no crowd control as far as being too quiet. We need to be loud and excited. I think working with Mimi, she knows that I have a passion for these types of events, and I want to get that pep in there and make sure everybody is ready and excited and having fun.
2: Well, this isn't your first rodeo. You've done this before, right?
4: Yes. Last time, I had no idea what to expect. I was ready for fun, and oh my, how much more fun it was than I even imagined, how goofy the players ended up being and how silly and just excited the crowd. The crowd was so excited. The players are so excited. For me to see that as the referee watching the game and watching the crowd, it was so wonderful of an experience for me that I am happy to be back.
2: Well, there are players for the Marvels, of course, and I want you to run that list down. I know most of them are over here from the Shoals community this time. But these are players that, before you do that, I want you to tell the story that you told me that the players for the Wizards or for the Marvels at Ligoti thought they might actually have a chance against this Wizards team for a little bit, didn't they?
4: Oh, they did. During warmups, they were sinking all kinds of shots. They were ready. They were getting warmed up. And then you start the game and immediately the Harlem Wizards just have so many tricks. I thought I had seen all their tricks, and I'm sure they will come out with even more tricks. But yeah, just seeing the faces of the players when they're like, oh, they got me, you know, here's another trick, and it turned into this fun game. It did get competitive here and there, but seeing just like how much fun the Harlem Wizards put into it and how silly they wanted to make it, the players quickly realized that they were in over their heads. Yeah.
2: Yeah, it may have been competitive here, but not so much there. I mean, you know, it's all right. So the players who think right now in their mind, do they practice, by the way? Do you know? Do they practice?
4: Oh, I'm sure there's some players on this list that have been practicing.
2: Let's run down the list. I know several of those.
4: Yeah, we've got Sarah Van Meter, Travis Brett, who played all his life in college ball.
2: Yeah, but he's old.
4: Oh, I think he's got some tricks.
2: But he is competitive.
4: That's right. Emma Lingenfelter, Audrey Gibson. The kids will be very excited to see her as well. Larry Wagler, Alan Knepp, Kendra Hovis, Jonathan Wells, Corey Padgett, Sarah Sexton, Brandy Rice, Charlie Rollins, Jason Tinkle, and John Hulk.
2: Well, if they do practice, I guarantee you at least one of those will pull up with a little bit of an injury and won't be able to go that night. I hope not, but chances are. And you have another referee. You can't do it all by yourself. Who's the other referee?
4: No, I need Noah Callahan there with me. So he'll be another person to get the crowd riled up and see what the Harlem Wizards do.
2: And the coach, none other than?
4: John Craze will be coaching that night.
2: Yeah, it's going to be a lot of fun. And you also told me, of course, we mentioned the Martin County 4-H. That's who the proceeds will benefit. But some of the back items, you got concession stand and other things going on that will benefit other organizations, particularly here at Shoals.
4: Yeah, this is an event that benefits so many different organizations. Whenever the game was at Lagodi, they had their own concession stand selling and benefiting organizations. For us, we have concessions going, with a lot of proceeds going to Beta and Shoals Athletics for that night. So just not only is everybody having fun and they're supporting this 4-H event, but we're also seeing proceeds go to other important organizations that we have at this school. So it's so wonderful that this event can benefit so many kids.
2: Well, as we said, you had experience refereeing the one at Lagodi. What experience can you take from that to bring over to here to make it as much fun as what it was over there?
4: Oh, yeah, just making sure that everybody's coming in ready, excited, to see some of the tricks that the Harlem Wizards have, to see how silly some of these people that they know that are our players get out there. The kids coming, the adults coming, know that everyone here at this event is, all these players, they're doing it for them. They're giving back to their community by maybe being embarrassed or having fun themselves. So I love it, and I'm ready for it, and I will bring my party whistle.
2: It's almost like the circus is coming to town when the Wizards are coming to town. It really is. And Heidi, we wish you luck. I hope you don't get in a position where you have to throw anybody out or technicals. But, hey, if that happens, it happens, right?
4: Yeah, we'll see what I'm in for. I have experience in this, but I'm ready to see what's new, and we'll see what comes for this new game here at Shoals.
2: My odds are, if I were to bet, that anybody to get thrown out might be Travis Brett.
4: I could see him being pretty competitive, so the Harlem Wizards better watch out.
2: Heidi, have a great time, and I know you will, and be easy on those marvels, okay?
4: Absolutely. Thank you so much.
2: That's Heidi Hoffman, back to Mimi Hawkins. And Mimi, what haven't we talked about that you'd like to talk about that might benefit the promotion of the Wizards coming to town?
3: Just our main thing is get out. We also will have, during their intermission time, like we did last year, the Chuck a Duck, and so all that proceeds will go to the 4-H program as well. So get out there, buy your ducks from Crane Credit Union, or get your tickets there. Go get your tickets at Richard Farms or the Martin County Extension Office, and or ask anyone who's in 4-H, and we will get you a ticket to come out and have a great evening on October 23rd, starting at 6 o'clock for the doors to open, and 7 o'clock the game will start.
2: And it's a great chance to support the Martin County 4-H. And next week we'll talk to Dina Held, again from the Purdue Extension of Martin County. And she'll talk about the benefits of the Martin County 4-H, of course, but all in relation to this game. I'm sure she'll have a couple of people that we'll talk with as well. Looking forward to that. But October 23rd, that's a Friday night, 7 o'clock. It's going to be rain or shine because basketball is indoors. And $10, I mean, for this sort of entertainment, that's hard to beat.
3: Exactly. $10, we spend $10 every day. But to do it with your family, watch your kids have so much fun, because the Harlem Wizards will be bringing kids out on the floor. Kids will, even adults, will be up and doing chants and having a great evening. And it just brings the whole county together to help with a good cause and to have a lot of fun.
2: Well, Mimi, you and your team did a fabulous job bringing them to Lagodi, and I have no question now that you've got that under your belt, that it's going to be just as much fun, if not even funner, on Friday, October 23rd here at Shoals High School. But again, it's really a county, not just a county event. Heck, if you're listening over in Lawrence County, over in Knox County, Davies County, it's just a great time to bring some kids over and let them, I swear to you folks, these kids had the time of their lives, and something they'll never forget.
3: Yes, and I've already sold over, I think I'm up to 20 tickets coming from people from out of the county. So, yes, anyone, young or old, we would love to have you here at Shoals. There's no, unless you go up high on the bleachers, we have it handicapped accessible to where you just walk right in. And so come, don't get supper, enjoy your supper here, and come for a great evening.
2: And to support a lot of great organizations. Mimi, anything else?
3: No, I think that's it. Just as long as everyone knows, October 23rd, starting, doors open at 6, game starts at 7, $10 admission, 5 and under are free, and we'd love to see you there at the game.
2: Well, we certainly would, and we thank you for bringing this wonderful event back to Martin County and this time Shoals High School. Have a great week.
1: 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Here's your forecast from the ABK Flooring Weather Center. For this Sunday, isolated showers through the morning. Then we'll see a gradual clearing skies. High temperatures at 76 degrees. Mostly clear for tonight, lows down to 57. Columbus Day on Monday looks mostly sunny, highs at 87. Sunny Tuesday, temperatures near 90. And our next chance for showers moves in Wednesday, with highs midweek around 83.
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3: Breaking news this hour at Town Hall. I'm Bob Agnew in Washington. Is Russia hiding the truth about a possible case of the plague in Siberia? It is not confirmed, but the WHO says that they have gotten a report of a plague research worker dying in Siberia. And that means that WHO regulations passed in 2005 mandates that Russia should be very specific in informing the world body of any events that may constitute a public health emergency. Some security analysts warning that tensions over Britain's approach to Islamist groups could strain its relationship with the United States. We get more on that from correspondent Ron Taylor.
4: In a recent Wall Street Journal piece, Dominic Green argues that alleged activity by Iran-linked and Hamas figures in Britain, alongside concerns about the Muslim Brotherhood, raises questions about security cooperation. It also points to reports of U.S. B-1 bombers being relocated from a British base as a sign of growing unease. The claims and their implications remain contested, but analysts say any erosion of intelligence sharing between close allies could carry serious consequences. Ron Taylor reporting.
3: President Trump is calling for new leadership in Kiev.
5: Speaking to reporters Saturday, Trump reacted to Zelensky's criticism it would only prolong the war in Ukraine.
6: I suggest they get a new leader who can make a deal. Because he could have made many deals that for some reason he never does. And let me go a step further. If I were president, you wouldn't have ever had that war. That war would have never started.
5: Trump made the comment as he was departing the White House Saturday for a GOP rally in Tennessee. On Friday, Trump said Russia will immediately supply over 300,000 tons of diesel fuel to the American and global marketplace after he concluded what he called a highly successful discussion with Russian President Vladimir Putin. Trump called it a great announcement for diesel prices for Americans. I'm Lisa Carton.
3: More on these stories at townhall.com.
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8: Here's your forecast from the ABK Flooring Weather Center. For this Sunday, isolated showers through the morning. Then we'll see a gradual clearing skies. High temperatures at 76 degrees. Mostly clear for tonight, lows down to 57. Columbus Day on Monday looks mostly sunny, highs at 87. Sunny Tuesday, temperatures near 90. And our next chance for showers moves in Wednesday, with highs midweek around 83.
0: Our friends tell us daily we're the best country station they've ever heard. And we agree. We are The General.

We are the station playing the best country music all morning long. Luke Bryan there. I'm Jay Michaels. Kicking off another hour. Your favorites. Thanks for being here on this Sunday morning with Shaboozy.

Back in the day, Potts Farm was a place to go. Load a truck up, hit the dirt road. Jump the barbed wire, spread the word. Light the bonfire and call the girls. King in the can and the Marlboro man. Jack and Jim were a few good men. Where you learn how to kiss and cuss and fight too. Better watch out for the boys in blue. And all this small town, he said, she said. Ain't it funny how rumors spread? Like I know something y'all don't know. Man, that talk is getting old. You better mind your business, man. Watch your mouth. Before I have to knock that loud mouth out. I'm tired of talking, man. Y'all ain't listening. Them old

0: Brandyhauser back in the bottle, and my name is Jay Michaels. Good morning to you. Hopefully you're enjoying this Sunday. We got a brand new work week starting tomorrow. Can you believe Halloween is 3 weeks? I say this all the time. The year has flown by. It really has. It's going to be Christmas before you know it, my friend.
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3: But you're a Republican.
4: I am a Republican, but I can't support Amy Kippenbrock or Daryl Schmidt in the upcoming election. They won't take a stand against the Mid-States Corridor. They won't say where they stand on that issue.
3: So you're a single-issue voter?
4: You know what? 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It's all of those things. My single issue when it comes to politics is I want the people who we elect to actually support what is in the best interest of the majority of their constituents, and I'm certain that Brad Hoeksang will do that, and Tiffany Arthur will do that, and I'm certain that Amy and Daryl will not. I think Amy and Daryl are interested in forwarding the best interest of the handful of rich Jasper fat cats. I think they've been told what to do, and I think they're going to toe that party line, and that's not what I'm interested in.
3: Oh, that makes sense to me.
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2: Here's your forecast from the ABK Flooring Weather Center. For this Sunday, isolated showers through the morning. Then we'll see a gradual clearing skies. High temperatures at 76 degrees. Mostly clear for tonight, lows down to 57. Columbus Day on Monday looks mostly sunny, highs at 87. Sunny Tuesday, temperatures near 90. And our next chance for showers moves in Wednesday, with highs midweek around 83.
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4: Here's your forecast from the ABK Flooring Weather Center. For this Sunday, isolated showers through the morning. Then we'll see a gradual clearing skies. High temperatures at 76 degrees. Mostly clear for tonight, lows down to 57. Columbus Day on Monday looks mostly sunny, highs at 87. Sunny Tuesday, temperatures near 90. And our next chance for showers moves in Wednesday, with highs midweek around 83.
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0: Co-ed's a little Langley. It's Jaded. I'm Jay Michaels. Well, maybe for lunch or dinner. How about some pizza? Today is National Sausage Pizza Day.
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we could sing, we'd audition to be on The Road. You know, that singing show with Keith Urban and Blake Shelton. But we can't, so we'll just keep singing in the shower right here in Washington. We are the General. We are the General.

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2: Breaking news this hour at Town Hall. I'm Bob Agnew in Washington. Southern California is preparing for more coastal flooding as Tropical Storm Rachel threatens the Southwest. The National Weather Service has issued a coastal flood warning through this afternoon at a high surf advisory, with waves expected up to 7 feet tall. Meanwhile, the aftermath of the other Hurricane Isaias that hit over in Florida is still leaving a lot of troubles in its wake, and people that are needing a helping hand like a good hot meal. And it's coming. Compliments of Gary LeBlanc with Mercy Chefs.
3: And we will do anything that it takes to get to where we're needed.
2: And LeBlanc says that they'll be serving up a lot of hot meals to those in need, especially in Panama City.
3: We make arrangements with food purveyors ahead of time. Many of them have the same call to serve that we do. And so they've loaded through the night, and they have drivers on the road now, and they will get to us with those deliveries so we can begin feeding.
2: Gary LeBlanc with Mercy Chef says that they're reaching out in Panama City and Live Oak, especially to provide disaster relief. Hurricane Isaias wreaked plenty of havoc and left a hard aftermath, but has now moved along. Several companies recalling broccoli seeds sold online nationally after a contaminated supplier lot was linked to a multi-state salmonella outbreak. The NYPD has a man in custody who allegedly slashed two people while barricaded inside a Queens apartment late Friday. More on that from correspondent Larry Kofsky.
4: One cop responding to the scene just before midnight fired off a round as officers tried to get into the Edgemere apartment. No one was injured. Once inside, police found a 53-year-old man slashed on his hand and arms and a 57-year-old woman with wounds to her hand and feet. The alleged slasher, age 52, was taken into custody. The two victims were taken to Jamaica Hospital in stable condition. I'm Larry Kofsky.
2: More at townhall.com.
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6: Here's your forecast from the ABK Flooring Weather Center. For this Sunday, isolated showers through the morning. Then we'll see a gradual clearing skies. High temperatures at 76 degrees. Mostly clear for tonight, lows down to 57. Columbus Day on Monday looks mostly sunny, highs at 87. Sunny Tuesday, temperatures near 90. And our next chance for showers moves in Wednesday, with highs midweek around 83.
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After viewing a pre-screening of the movie, she headed right home and that same night wrote the song that she brought back the next day as part of the Toy Story 5 movie soundtrack. It's Taylor Swift, I Knew It, I Knew You. Carrie Underwood, Zach John King, and Sam Hunt coming up in just a bit. This is Tucker Wetmore.

0: A little whiskey seems to make those bad memories good once again. From his debut album, I'm What You Get, the first song released from the collection, it's Get to Drinkin' from Zach John King. Coming up in just a bit, Sam Hunt and Kane Brown, along with Marshmello.
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6: 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She opposes the Mid-States Corridor. 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
1: 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Jason Aldean and Luke Bryan are coming up in just a bit.
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7: Here's your forecast from the ABK Flooring Weather Center. Today we'll see sunny skies, temperatures around 76 degrees, then mostly clear tonight, a low of 56. Sunny again for your Columbus Day tomorrow, highs Monday at 87, and the sunshine continues Tuesday. It will be a little warmer with temperatures up around 90.
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0: Just move on, if you will, please. It's Kevin Powers and Shaboozy. Today is the 11th of October. It is International Day of the Girl Child. It's also National Sausage Pizza Day, Southern Foods Heritage Day, and today is Pastor Appreciation Day as well. Morgan Wallen and some Nate Smith coming up in just a little while for you.
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2: Breaking news this hour at Town Hall. I'm Bob Agnew in Washington. Los Angeles' Skid Row is under a federal raid.
3: The FBI led more than 300 officers in Operation Safe Skid Row, serving dozens of arrests and search warrants on dealers accused of selling hard drugs to homeless people. First Assistant U.S. Attorney Bill Asaley said 23 people were in custody, with others still sought. Prosecutors say the dealers keep stash pads outside the area, drive home in luxury vehicles, and have been operating around California's weak drug laws. Willie Nelson, Washington.
2: The World Health Organization says Russia's state health regulator confirmed the death of a lab worker at a plague research facility in Siberia. That's all they've said, though, and K.T. McFarland, the former deputy national security advisor, told the Salem Radio Network this week she's suspicious about the Russian plague and possible leak because of COVID and the Chinese side has lied about that at the time.
4: So what does that mean? Well, obviously we pay attention. We hope it isn't. The Russians aren't going to, they're going to try to cover it up. Hopefully they're a little smarter about how they handle it than the Chinese.
2: The WHO says no case of plague has been registered. A laboratory worker at a plague research facility in Siberia did get sick, later died, but the circumstances have been undisclosed. The stage is now set for the Major League Baseball Championship Series. The National League Series gets underway today when the Los Angeles Dodgers pay a visit to the Milwaukee Brewers. In the American League, the Cleveland Guardians defeated the Chicago White Sox to advance yesterday. Guardians relief pitcher Cade Smith excited. He said it's great to celebrate with the team.
5: It's so much fun just to celebrate with not only the guys who are on the field in uniform, not only the guys who are in the dugout, but all the staff behind the scene. There's a lot of people who make this possible.
2: And the Guardians advance now to play the Tampa Bay Rays. The winners of each of the championship series will meet up eventually in the World Series. More on these stories at townhall.com.
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7: Here's your forecast from the ABK Flooring Weather Center. Today we'll see sunny skies, temperatures around 76 degrees, then mostly clear tonight, a low of 56. Sunny again for your Columbus Day tomorrow, highs Monday at 87, and the sunshine continues Tuesday. It will be a little warmer with temperatures up around 90.
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Attempting to be thinking while you're drinking, it's Riley Green. We got some Blake Shelton, John Party, and Laney Wilson with John Mayer on the way a bit later in the hour. The past couple of years, he's been performing in residency at the Sphere in Vegas. He'll be kicking off a big stadium tour for the first time in quite a while in 2027. Here's Kenny Chesney.

0: It's John Party and Boots Off, currently taking a break from his Gamblin' Man tour due to a respiratory illness. He hopes to make his next concert date, that coming up on the 18th of this month. That'll be in Tucson, Arizona. Lainey Wilson and John Mayer and some Dylan Scott are both coming up in just a bit.
1: This summer proved the movie theater is still the place to be. 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
4: Here's your forecast from the ABK Flooring Weather Center. Today we'll see sunny skies, temperatures around 76 degrees, then mostly clear tonight, a low of 56. Sunny again for your Columbus Day tomorrow, highs Monday at 87, and the sunshine continues Tuesday. It will be a little warmer with temperatures up around 90.
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3: Here's your forecast from the ABK Flooring Weather Center. Today we'll see sunny skies, temperatures around 76 degrees, then mostly clear tonight, a low of 56. Sunny again for your Columbus Day tomorrow, highs Monday at 87, and the sunshine continues Tuesday. It will be a little warmer with temperatures up around 90.
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0: It's Medicine from Megan Maroney, heading into the CMA Awards with two nominations this year for Single of the Year for her song Beautiful Things and Female Vocalist of the Year in competition with Miranda Lambert, Ella Langley, Casey Musgraves, and Lainey Wilson. The CMAs are coming up on the 18th of next month. Speaking of Ella Langley, she's coming up next, and some Sam Hunt in just a bit too.
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worked at the bank. Mine worked on cars. 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
2: Breaking news at Town Hall. I'm Bob Agnew in Washington. The World Health Organization says that Russia's state health regulator has confirmed the death of a lab worker at a plague research facility in Siberia. But the WHO says no case of plague has been registered. K.T. McFarland, the former deputy national security advisor, told the Salem Radio Network this week the situation could present some very serious political problems for President Vladimir Putin.
3: But the one thing I kept thinking is, wow, is that something that actually potentially brings Putin down? If he can't manage this, if it is a biological weapon, if it is some kind of new plague, and he doesn't tap it down and get it under control and somehow it spreads, this could be a real nail in Putin's coffin.
2: Under the World Health Organization's international health regulations, countries are expected to promptly notify the WHO of any events that may constitute a public health emergency of international concern that includes unusual disease outbreaks. Southern California is preparing for more coastal flooding as Tropical Storm Rachel threatens the southwest part of the country. The National Weather Service has issued a coastal flood warning through this afternoon with a high surf advisory. Waves expected to be up to 7 feet high. Some political analysts say the country could be heading for a major realignment and that the 2030 census could bring it into sharper focus. Looking ahead, here's correspondent Bill Alexander with this report.
4: Analysts point to population shifts toward the South and West, arguing they could reshape congressional representation and electoral influence in the next decade. Some also see the trend as part of a broader rise in Christian conservative and populist politics, with possible effects as soon as the 2028 election. The forecast remains debated, but the stakes of the next census are already drawing attention. I'm Bill Alexander reporting.
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7: Here's your forecast from the ABK Flooring Weather Center. Becoming sunny the rest of today. Temperatures at 76 degrees. Then mostly clear tonight, a low of 56. Columbus Day tomorrow, mostly sunny, highs at 87. Sunshine Tuesday, temperatures around 90. Next chance for rain moving in Wednesday with a 50-50 shot of showers. Temperatures midweek around 82 degrees.
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0: say so.
1: After quite a bit of a break for Dan and Shay, releasing their latest album called Young back in August, with openers Tyler Hubbard and Josh Ross currently on their Young tour. On the way, Carrie Underwood, Luke Bryan, and

0: From his latest album, Signs, which came out last month, it's Luke Bryan along with Luke Combs and Finders Keepers. Coming up this week, he'll be performing on the Grand Ole Opry and then continuing on his Double Down tour along with Jason Aldean. That'll wrap up in Vegas later in December. Lauren Elena and Chase Matthew and Brothers Osborne are on the way.
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4: Amy Kippenbrock says she won't be bullied into taking a stand and sharing where she stands on the Mid-States Corridor. I think she already has. A quick internet search shows her campaign contributors as the chief architects and major proponents of the Mid-States Corridor. Hank Mienke, Mark Schroeder, Sue Elsperman, Bill Kaiser, Jason Kelly, Terry Seitz, Dean Vonderhyde, all people that are pushing for the Mid-States Corridor are the same people funding her campaign. Tiffany Arthur has clearly stated where she stands on the Mid-States Corridor. She opposes it. She's the one getting my vote. 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
3: Here's your forecast from the ABK Flooring Weather Center. Becoming sunny the rest of today, temperatures at 76 degrees. Then mostly clear tonight, a low of 56. Columbus Day tomorrow, mostly sunny, highs at 87. Sunshine Tuesday, temperatures around 90. Next chance for rain moving in Wednesday with a 50-50 shot of showers. Temperatures midweek around 82 degrees.
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0: From his latest album released the spring of this year, it's Jason Aldean, and Anytime Soon. Since then, he's been on the road much of this year and had quite a successful summer. He and Luke Bryan get back together once again on their Double Down tour as they head to Sin City together to perform in Vegas in December. Some Blake Shelton and Gwen Stefani and Shaboozy are coming your way next.
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2: 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For more information, follow the Tri Kappa Facebook page. 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The City of Washington Parks Department will present a trick-or-treat safe stop once again at Eastside Park on Halloween night, Saturday, October 31st. This will be a half-mile walking trail with several stops along the way. The trail starts at the park office and continues north along the sidewalk around the park. If you want more information or if you would like to participate, contact Kip Kelly at the Parks Department at 812-254-6010. And don't miss the Halloween safe stop at Eastside Park on Saturday, October 31st from 5 to 7:30 p.m. The annual Odin Harvest Festival is a vibrant, family-friendly fall celebration that brings the community together for a full day of food, fun, and hometown tradition. This year's Odin Harvest Festival will be on Saturday, October 24th from 11 a.m. to 6 p.m. on Main Street in downtown Odin. Enjoy a wide variety of local vendors, delicious food, live entertainment, and activities for all ages. The event is designed to support local businesses, encourage tourism, and create meaningful connections within the community. The Odin Harvest Festival, Saturday, October 24th from 11 to 6 on Main Street in downtown Odin. 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The Princess Tea Party will be on Saturday, October 24th from 2 to 3:30 p.m. at the Eastside Park Community Building in Washington. 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
2: Here's your forecast from the ABK Flooring Weather Center. Becoming sunny the rest of today, temperatures at 76 degrees. Then mostly clear tonight, a low of 56. Columbus Day tomorrow, mostly sunny, highs at 87. Sunshine Tuesday, temperatures around 90. Next chance for rain moving in Wednesday with a 50-50 shot of showers. Temperatures midweek around 82 degrees.
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0: After quite the successful run of concerts during his WrestleMania tour this year, it's Russell Dickerson, and worth your while this fall, performing a number of festival dates in Albuquerque, New Mexico this weekend at the Albuquerque International Balloon Fiesta's Music Fiesta. Coming up in just a bit, Kip Moore and also Zach Topp.
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2: Breaking news this hour at Town Hall. I'm Bob Agnew in Washington. Is Russia hiding the truth about a possible case of the plague in Siberia? It's not confirmed, but Moscow has informed the WHO of the death of a researcher at a plague research facility in Siberia. But the WHO says no case of the plague has been registered by Moscow. But under WHO regulations, countries are expected to inform the world body of any events that may constitute a public health emergency to the international community. That includes unusual disease outbreaks. It's garnering the attention of many onlookers. Some security analysts warned that tensions over Britain's approach to Iran and Islamist groups could strain its alliance with the U.S.
3: In a recent Wall Street Journal piece, Dominic Green argues that alleged activity by Iran-linked and Hamas figures in Britain, alongside concerns about the Muslim Brotherhood, raises questions about security cooperation. It also points to reports of U.S. B-1 bombers being relocated from a British base as a sign of growing unease.
2: That is Ron Taylor reporting. President Trump has been calling for new leadership in Kiev as he seeks an end to the war between Russia and Ukraine. Lisa Carton has more.
4: Speaking to reporters Saturday, Trump reacted to Zelensky's criticism it would only prolong the war in Ukraine.
5: I suggest they get a new leader who can make a deal, because he could have made many deals that for some reason he never does. And let me go a step further. If I were president, you wouldn't have ever had that war. That war would have never started.
4: Trump made the comment as he was departing the White House Saturday for a GOP rally in Tennessee. On Friday, Trump said Russia will immediately supply over 300,000 tons of diesel fuel to the American and global marketplace after he concluded what he called a highly successful discussion with Russian President Vladimir Putin. Trump called it a great announcement for diesel prices for Americans. I'm Lisa Carton.
2: More on these stories at townhall.com.
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1: Here's your forecast from the ABK Flooring Weather Center. Becoming sunny the rest of today, temperatures at 76 degrees. Then mostly clear tonight, a low of 56. Columbus Day tomorrow, mostly sunny, highs at 87. Sunshine Tuesday, temperatures around 90. Next chance for rain moving in Wednesday with a 50-50 shot of showers. Temperatures midweek around 82 degrees.
7: If you have a beach house for the holidays and want us to join, we will. 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On a train.

Officially a number one hit now for Stella Lefty on the top of the country charts. It's Boston, currently touring Down Under. She'll be back in the States soon and also touring in Europe as her Long Way Home tour continues this fall. Chris Jansen, Luke Combs, and Cole Swindell are coming up in a bit. Here's Hudson Westbrook.

0: Rethinking some things, it's Luke Combs, who's had quite a successful year on his My Kind of Saturday Night Tour, selling over 1.3 million tickets worldwide, recently announcing an extension of that tour into 2027. That'll kick off in Arlington, Texas, on the 3rd of April of next year. Cole Swindell and Ella Langley coming up in just a bit.
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6: Here's your forecast from the ABK Flooring Weather Center. Becoming sunny the rest of today, temperatures at 76 degrees. Then mostly clear tonight, a low of 56. Columbus Day tomorrow, mostly sunny, highs at 87. Sunshine Tuesday, temperatures around 90. Next chance for rain moving in Wednesday with a 50-50 shot of showers. Temperatures midweek around 82 degrees.
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0: He's another new voice in country music this year. It's Graylin James and Water at a Wedding, soon to kick off his very first headlining tour early next month and releasing his self-titled debut album later in November as well. And next year, he'll be opening for Kenny Chesney on his stadium tour. Some Morgan Wallen and Gretchen Wilson are coming up here in just a bit.
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5: Here's your forecast from the ABK Flooring Weather Center. Becoming sunny the rest of today, temperatures at 76 degrees. Then mostly clear tonight, a low of 56. Columbus Day tomorrow, mostly sunny, highs at 87. Sunshine Tuesday, temperatures around 90. Next chance for rain moving in Wednesday with a 50-50 shot of showers. Temperatures midweek around 82 degrees.
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If we had a spooky voice, we'd use it now to say Happy Halloween. 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

0: From the deluxe edition of his album, I Didn't Come Here to Leave, the title cut from Chris Young, soon to kick off an acoustic Christmas tour that gets underway in Greeley, Colorado on the 4th of next month. Some Cole Wetzel and Ella Langley are coming up next.
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2: Breaking news this hour at Town Hall. I'm Bob Agnew in Washington. Southern California is preparing for more coastal flooding as Tropical Storm Rachel threatens the Southwest. The National Weather Service has issued a coastal flood warning through this afternoon and a high surf advisory with waves of up to 7 feet. 8 structures along the coast in Long Beach have been deemed unsafe because of the high surf. Meanwhile, many people in Florida in need of a hot meal and other help after Hurricane Isaias made landfall this weekend. Gary LeBlanc is with Mercy Chefs and says they're setting up operations in Panama City and Live Oak.
3: And we will do anything that it takes to get to where we're needed.
2: Mercy Chef says I'll be serving up hot meals.
3: We make arrangements with food purveyors ahead of time. Many of them have the same call to serve that we do. And so they've loaded through the night, and they have drivers on the road now, and they will get to us with those deliveries so we can begin feeding.
2: More than 400,000 customers in Florida alone still without power after Isaias was downgraded to a post-tropical cyclone overnight. A dietary supplement for babies has been voluntarily recalled due to its alcohol content. Pacific Health Sciences announced this week the company is voluntarily recalling one of the lots of its Baby's Magic Tea brand Baby Sleep Gripe Water after FDA testing revealed the alcohol inside. The NYPD has a man in custody allegedly who slashed 2 people while barricading himself inside a Queens apartment.
4: One cop responding to the scene just before midnight fired off a round as officers tried to get into the Edgemere apartment. No one was injured. Once inside, police found a 53-year-old man slashed on his hand and arms and a 57-year-old woman with wounds to her hand and feet. The alleged slasher, age 52, was taken into custody. The 2 victims were taken to Jamaica Hospital in stable condition. I'm Larry Kofsky.
2: More at townhall.com.
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1: Here's your forecast from the ABK Flooring Weather Center. Becoming sunny the rest of today, temperatures at 76 degrees. Then mostly clear tonight, a low of 56. Columbus Day tomorrow, mostly sunny, highs at 87. Sunshine Tuesday, temperatures around 90. Next chance for rain moving in Wednesday with a 50-50 shot of showers. Temperatures midweek around 82 degrees.
0: At the General, we admit we don't know every country song. We just know the best country songs.

0: Jacob Hackworth, what took you so long? I'm Bosch. It's Sunday, October 11th. Happy birthday if today's your birthday. You share with Cardi B, who's 34, and Joan Cusack is 64. It's National Sausage Pizza Day, yummy, National Spread Joy Day, and Southern Food Heritage Day. 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
2: Here's your forecast from the ABK Flooring Weather Center. Becoming sunny the rest of today, temperatures at 76 degrees. Then mostly clear tonight, a low of 56. Columbus Day tomorrow, mostly sunny, highs at 87. Sunshine Tuesday, temperatures around 90. Next chance for rain moving in Wednesday with a 50-50 shot of showers. Temperatures midweek around 82 degrees.
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3: Here's your forecast from the ABK Flooring Weather Center. Becoming sunny the rest of today, temperatures at 76 degrees. Then mostly clear tonight, a low of 56. Columbus Day tomorrow, mostly sunny, highs at 87. Sunshine Tuesday, temperatures around 90. Next chance for rain moving in Wednesday with a 50-50 shot of showers. Temperatures midweek around 82 degrees.
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0: Jelly Roll and Hands Up. I'm Bosch. Riley Green is coming up next. The question is, who's keeping happy hour alive? Well, a new study found that alcohol consumption dropped for the first time since COVID, with the biggest declines coming from Gen Z and millennials. In fact, Gen Z cut back on drinking more than 5%, while millennials showed the biggest drop in heavy drinking. But not everyone is cutting back. Adults ages 50 to 64 are heading in the opposite direction. Researchers found heavy drinking in that age group. It's climbed more than 36% since 2018. I'll drink to that. Guess which age group I'm in.
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3: News this hour from Town Hall, I'm Mary Rose. The U.S. is calling for more transparency from Russia after a lab worker died at a plague research facility in Siberia. Bob Agnew reports.
4: There is no global law requiring governments to publish every laboratory mishap, but there is a patchwork of treaties, regulations, and international expectations. Under regulations adopted by the WHO's World Health Assembly in 2005, countries are expected to promptly notify the WHO of events that may pose an international public health threat. The very thing critics say China did not do in 2019 when they delayed reporting on a potential lab leak that led to a global COVID-19 pandemic. Bob Agnew reporting.
3: President Trump is urging his supporters in Tennessee to get out and vote in the midterms, speaking at a rally in Clarksville Saturday. The president said Democrats want to burn down all that his administration has accomplished in his second term.
5: Take a look at your 401k and decide to vote, because under Biden, they were down 25%. Under Trump, they're up about 65%.
3: The president was joined by U.S. Senator Marsha Blackburn, the Republican nominee for governor. The visit to Clarksville is the latest stop in the president's midterm blitz. A dietary supplement for babies has been voluntarily recalled due to its alcohol content. Pacific Health Sciences announced this week that the company is voluntarily recalling one lot of its baby's magic tea brand, Baby Sleep Gripe Water, after FDA testing identified undeclared alcohols in the product. The recalled product was packaged in flour fluid ounce amber bottles inside blue cardboard boxes and came with an oral syringe. More on these stories at townhall.com.
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7: Here's your forecast from the ABK Flooring Weather Center. Becoming sunny the rest of today, temperatures at 76 degrees. Then mostly clear tonight, a low of 56. Columbus Day tomorrow, mostly sunny, highs at 87. Sunshine Tuesday, temperatures around 90. Next chance for rain moving in Wednesday with a 50-50 shot of showers. Temperatures midweek around 82 degrees.
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0: Blake Shelton, let him in anyway. I'm Bosch. Time now for the honor group of the day. Today, I'd like to honor people who have no problem breaking routine. Me, forget about it. It freaks me out if I break my routine. My wife calls me, I need this at the store. And I'm like, yeah, but I'm in the middle of the routine. She's like, just go get it. It freaks me out. So if you have no problem breaking routine, I honor you today.
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3: 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Arthur says representation should mean transparency, accessibility, and putting the people of District 63 ahead of political pressure. 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
4: 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Here's your forecast from the ABK Flooring Weather Center. Becoming sunny the rest of today, temperatures at 76 degrees. Then mostly clear tonight, a low of 56. Columbus Day tomorrow, mostly sunny, highs at 87. Sunshine Tuesday, temperatures around 90. Next chance for rain moving in Wednesday with a 50-50 shot of showers. Temperatures midweek around 82 degrees.
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0: Parker McCollum, killing me. I'm Bosch. Florida Georgia Line is coming up next. Well, the question is, how are you sleeping lately? Well, sleep experts explain how the change of seasons from summer to fall can impact sleep. To start with, darker mornings can make it feel harder to get out of bed, and shorter days and darker evenings can make us feel sleepier earlier. But autumn's cooler temperatures can help us because our bodies can cool off quicker, helping you fall asleep faster, they say. See, I'm all for sleeping in every day. I'd like to sleep in every day. Unfortunately, my boss has this thing about getting to work on time. What a buzzkill, man.
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5: Here's your forecast from the ABK Flooring Weather Center. Becoming sunny the rest of today, temperatures at 76 degrees. Then mostly clear tonight, a low of 56. Columbus Day tomorrow, mostly sunny, highs at 87. Sunshine Tuesday, temperatures around 90. Next chance for rain moving in Wednesday with a 50-50 shot of showers. Temperatures midweek around 82 degrees.
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0: Corey Kent with Empty Words. I'm Bosch on your Sunday. Thomas Rhett's on the way next. So do you think you're a good driver? Well, everyone thinks they're a good driver, with 85% rating themselves as safer than average in a new study. The thing is, most people also admit to at least one potentially unsafe behavior behind the wheel in the past 3 months. Driving more than 5 miles per hour over the speed limit is the most common risky behavior, followed by speeding through a yellow light and driving while feeling tired. Okay, I'm looking at the list here. Looks like I dodged a bullet. Eating a burger and fries behind the wheel is not on the list. I'm officially a safe driver. Yay!
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2: News this hour from Town Hall, I'm Mary Rose. Russia and Ukraine agree to a ceasefire on energy infrastructure, correspondent Richard Boyd reports.
3: President Trump announced the energy ceasefire in the war between Russia and Ukraine in a post on Truth Social, saying that both parties have agreed. Following the announcement, Ukrainian President Volodymyr Zelensky posted on X that Ukraine supports the ceasefire. He went on to say that it's important that Russia supports it as well. It comes just days after President Trump said Russia will supply diesel fuel to the U.S. The president called it a great announcement for diesel prices for Americans. The deal reportedly angered Zelensky. Richard Boyd reports.
2: President Trump is having some fun with the mainstream media as he contemplates renaming a river and an ocean during a rally for Republicans in Clarksville. Correspondent Laura Winters reports.
4: President Trump making waves with the mainstream media as he toys with the idea of renaming both the Atlantic and Pacific Oceans.
5: So I was thinking of either the Atlantic or the Pacific. We call it Trump Ocean or... Ocean of the Americans, something like that.
2: Laura Winters reporting. President Trump, through executive orders, has already renamed the Gulf of Mexico the Gulf of America and Lake Ontario now Lake America. Officials in Saudi Arabia say the main airport in Riyadh has been hit by a second missile attack in 2 days. A Saudi military spokesman said a projectile hit King Khalid International Airport on Sunday, causing a fire and several injuries. It comes the day after a strike on the same airport killed 13 people, including one American, and injured more than 300 others. More on these stories at townhall.com.
6: Millions will vote soon, but do they really know the issues? Now, Rob Schmidt is on Newsmax tonight talking about the war for America's future. Rob Schmidt reveals that many Americans are embracing socialism, especially young people. Rob exposes the hidden dangers of socialism and its war on our freedom. 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A secure border, biggest tax cuts in history, inflation under control, lowest drug prices, largest crime drop ever, and so much more. Rob has the whole story on Trump and the media. So watch Newsmax on cable tonight. 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
7: Here's your forecast from the ABK Flooring Weather Center. Becoming sunny the rest of today, temperatures at 76 degrees. Then mostly clear tonight, a low of 56. Columbus Day tomorrow, mostly sunny, highs at 87. Sunshine Tuesday, temperatures around 90. Next chance for rain moving in Wednesday with a 50-50 shot of showers. Temperatures midweek around 82 degrees.
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0: Shaboozy and Jelly Roll with Amen. I'm Bosch, and some people say Shaboozy needs to seriously consider a side hustle in fashion. What do you think? Here's Cody Johnson at horseback.
1: He's a ranch hand in a pinch, man. Hotter than the red on a cattle brand. 'Cause she's a gold digger with a quick trigger. A cast iron skillet.

0: Lauren Delaney, Chase Matthew, All My Exes. I'm Bosch. It's Sunday, October 11th. On this day in history, in 1881, inventor David Houston patents roll film for cameras. On this day in 1975, Saturday Night Live premieres. And on this day in 2024, Elon Musk and Tesla unveil the driverless robo-taxi and robo-van. They're still working on it.
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3: 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Here's your forecast from the ABK Flooring Weather Center. Becoming sunny the rest of today, temperatures at 76 degrees. Then mostly clear tonight, a low of 56. Columbus Day tomorrow, mostly sunny, highs at 87. Sunshine Tuesday, temperatures around 90. Next chance for rain moving in Wednesday with a 50-50 shot of showers. Temperatures midweek around 82 degrees.
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5: But you're a Republican.
6: I am a Republican, but I can't support Amy Kippenbrock or Daryl Schmidt in the upcoming election. They won't take a stand against the Mid-States Corridor. They won't say where they stand on that issue.
5: So you're a single-issue voter?
6: You know what? I am a single-issue voter, and it's not the corridor, or it's not data centers, or it's not property tax reform. It's all of those things. My single issue when it comes to politics is I want the people who we elect to actually support what is in the best interest of the majority of their constituents. And I'm certain that Brad Hoeksang will do that, and Tiffany Arthur will do that, and I'm certain that Amy and Daryl will not. I think Amy and Daryl are interested in forwarding the best interest of the handful of rich Jasper fat cats. I think they've been told what to do, and I think they're going to toe that party line, and that's not what I'm interested in.
5: Oh, that makes sense to me.
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8: Here's your forecast from the ABK Flooring Weather Center. Becoming sunny the rest of today, temperatures at 76 degrees. Then mostly clear tonight, a low of 56. Columbus Day tomorrow, mostly sunny, highs at 87. Sunshine Tuesday, temperatures around 90. Next chance for rain, moving in Wednesday with a 50-50 shot of showers. Temperatures midweek around 82 degrees.
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0: Randy Hauser back in the bottle. I'm Bosch. Luke Bryan's coming up next. So do you love pizza? Who doesn't, right? Well, the top 50 pizzerias in the world have been announced, and four of the pizzerias who made the top 10 are found right here in the U.S. Which ones? This is what they say. New York City's Una Pizza Napolitana came in at number 2. Pizzeria Say in Los Angeles and Tony's Pizza Napolitana in San Francisco is on the list. And Jersey City's Raza found itself as number 10. Hold on a second. I'm looking at this list. You mean Guido's Pizza down the street from me is not on this list? Bogus. Sorry, Guido. They don't know what they're talking about.
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2: 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Ukrainian President Zelensky is addressing President Trump's call for new leadership in Kyiv. During an interview with ABC's This Week, Zelensky said it's up to their society and people to choose one or another leader.
3: The main thing is to have security infrastructure for this, to give possibility to people to vote. Of course, it's up to Ukrainians when to vote, how to do it.
2: He went on to say that Ukraine will organize elections if Russian President Putin abides by a 60-day ceasefire. President Trump had called for a leadership change after reports the U.S. fuel deal with Russia angered Zelensky. President Trump says the winners of the awards given at the Golden Age of Science Summit are all worthy of praise.
4: You're all very well known, every one of you, but it's about time you were recognized, and you are truly recognized. You are great, great people. You're going to go down in the annals of history as being great. So congratulations to all. It's my honor to be here. Thank you.
2: Officials in Saudi Arabia say the main airport in Riyadh has been hit by a second missile attack in 2 days. A Saudi military spokesman said a projectile hit King Khalid International Airport on Sunday, starting a fire and causing injuries. President Trump said the U.S. is considering its response after a strike on the same airport killed 13 people, including one American, and injured more than 300 others. Millions across the Northeast and Mid-Atlantic are dealing with heavy rain and gusty winds today from the remnants of Hurricane Isaias. More on these stories at townhall.com.
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6: Here's your forecast from the ABK Flooring Weather Center. Becoming sunny the rest of today, temperatures at 76 degrees. Then mostly clear tonight, a low of 56. Columbus Day tomorrow, mostly sunny, highs at 87. Sunshine Tuesday, temperatures around 90. Next chance for rain moving in Wednesday with a 50-50 shot of showers. Temperatures midweek around 82 degrees.
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Luke Holmes rethinks some things. I'm Bosch. And if you follow NASCAR, then you know the name Joe Gibbs Racing. They're headquartered in Luke's Huntersville, North Carolina hometown. Here's Kane Brown and Woman.

friends say we're a little country. We take offense to that. We're all country. We are 95.9, 101.3, and AM 1580, The General.

0: Megan Maroney in Medicine. I'm Bosch. On the way next, Coe Wetzel and Ella Langley. So the question is, if you could time travel, but only to witness a single moment of your own life, what moment would you choose to relive or see for the first time and why? Here's some responses they got online. I'd choose my first day of college. I'd go to the time where I was with my grandparents at the beach. I'd go back to those sweet late 90s. I'd go back to the moment I first laughed as a baby and the time my dad took me to see Metallica. What about a great moment in your life? That's an easy one for me. The first time I had my first bite of the flame-broiled Whopper. Ooh, I still get chills thinking about it.
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8: Here's your forecast from the ABK Flooring Weather Center. Mostly clear skies tonight, a low of 56. Sunny on Columbus Day tomorrow, highs Monday at 87. Sunshine Tuesday, warmer, temperatures up to 90. A 50% chance for showers and thunderstorms Wednesday, highs at 82. Showers continue on Thursday, a few thunderstorms in the mix, 78. And Friday looks partly sunny. We round out the week with highs Friday only at 68 degrees.
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0: Kevin Powers and Shaboozy with Move On. I'm Bosch. Chase Matthews coming up next. So what's the perfect age gap for a relationship? Research suggests the sweet spot for long-term success is actually pretty small. Studies have found that couples who are between 0 and 3 years apart in age tend to report higher relationship satisfaction and lower divorce rates. The reason is pretty simple. People who are close in age, they say, are often in similar stages of life. Okay, so my wife Dawn is 12 years younger than me. Yet it's me who usually acts the most childish. Figure that.
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0: Street in Washington. 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Doors open at 6 p.m. The show begins at 7 p.m. Join Tri Kappa Beta Zeta for a fun night out at Champion Lanes. 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The City of Washington Parks Department will present a trick-or-treat safe stop once again at Eastside Park on Halloween night, Saturday, October 31st. This will be a half-mile walking trail with several stops along the way. The trail starts at the park office and continues north along the sidewalk around the park. If you want more information or if you would like to participate, contact Kip Kelly at the Parks Department at 812-254-6010. And don't miss the Halloween safe stop at Eastside Park on Saturday, October 31st from 5 to 7:30 p.m. The annual Odin Harvest Festival is a vibrant, family-friendly fall celebration that brings the community together for a full day of food, fun, and hometown tradition. This year's Odin Harvest Festival will be on Saturday, October 24th from 11 a.m. to 6 p.m. on Main Street in downtown Odin. Enjoy a wide variety of local vendors, delicious food, live entertainment, and activities for all ages. The event is designed to support local businesses, encourage tourism, and create meaningful connections within the community. The Odin Harvest Festival, Saturday, October 24th from 11 to 6 on Main Street in downtown Odin. And finally, the Corning Irish Heritage Center, calling all homecoming queens and contestants to volunteer to help make their Princess Tea Party magical. The Princess Tea Party will be on Saturday, October 24th from 2 to 3:30 p.m. at the Eastside Park Community Building in Washington. 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Here's your forecast from the ABK Flooring Weather Center. Mostly clear skies tonight, a low of 56. Sunny on Columbus Day tomorrow, highs Monday at 87. Sunshine Tuesday, warmer, temperatures up to 90. A 50% chance for showers and thunderstorms Wednesday, highs at 82. Showers continue on Thursday, a few thunderstorms in the mix, 78. And Friday looks partly sunny. We round out the week, highs Friday only at 68 degrees.
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0: Russell Dickerson, Worth Your Wild. I'm Bosch. Zach John King is coming up next. So a new study found that people who drank more coffee tended to have more muscle mass and less body fat, even where their BMI was about the same as people who drank little or no coffee. I'm not kidding. Researchers analyzed more than 2,000 adults and found that the heaviest coffee drinkers had lower levels of total and visceral fat. In other words, the scale might not show much difference, but the body composition did. So what they're saying is if you drink a lot of coffee, it's going to be great for you. You're going to be in great shape. This is awesome news for me. So if I drink about 10 lattes a day, I'm going to be ripped. Excellent. Pour me one right now.
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3: News this hour from Town Hall, I'm Mary Rose. Ukrainian President Zelensky is addressing President Trump's call for new leadership in Kyiv. During an interview with ABC's This Week, Zelensky said an offer regarding holding elections.
4: Tell Putin, give us 2 months, 60 days of total ceasefire, 60 days, and we will organize elections.
3: President Trump says there is an energy ceasefire in the war between Russia and Ukraine.
5: Trump made the announcement today in a post on Truth Social, adding that both parties have agreed. Following the announcement, Ukrainian President Volodymyr Zelensky posted on X that Ukraine supports the ceasefire. He went on to say that it's important that Russia supports it as well. It comes just days after President Trump said Russia will supply diesel fuel to the U.S. Trump called it a great announcement for diesel prices for Americans. The deal reportedly angered Zelensky. I'm Lisa Carton.
3: Four people are dead and tens of thousands are still without power after Hurricane Isaias came ashore along the Florida Panhandle Friday night. The powerful storm downed trees and power lines along, damaging and destroying homes and businesses along its path as it moved inland. Millions across the Northeast and Mid-Atlantic are on the alert for possible flash flooding, with major cities like Washington, D.C., Baltimore, Philadelphia, and New York City expected to see periods of heavy rain. Pope Leo is set to undergo surgery this week to remove an early-stage growth from his lung. The 71-year-old pontiff made the announcement today during his noon prayer at St. Peter's Square. Leo said that doctors recently discovered a lesion in his lung during medical tests. The American-born pope said the operation will take place at a hospital in Rome in the coming days. More at townhall.com.
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7: Here's your forecast from the ABK Flooring Weather Center. Mostly clear skies tonight, a low of 56. Sunny on Columbus Day tomorrow, highs Monday at 87. Sunshine Tuesday, warmer, temperatures up to 90. A 50% chance for showers and thunderstorms Wednesday, highs at 82. Showers continue on Thursday, a few thunderstorms in the mix, 78. And Friday looks partly sunny. We round out the week with highs Friday only at 68 degrees.
8: 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We are The General.

Morgan Wallen with Ben by now. That kicks off another hour of country music. Is it me, or does life just seem to be better when we're listening to all these great country songs? Blake Whitten after a pair of Lukes.

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0: It's new from Blake Whitten called Bet on That. 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Thank you for spending a little bit of your weekend with me. My name is John Glenn. Now we're 20 days away from Halloween. 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
2: 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New fall hours are 5 to 10 Wednesday and Thursday, 5 to midnight Friday, 2 to midnight Saturday, 3 to 8 p.m. Sundays at Champion Lanes on State Street in Washington. Mum's the word at Heller's Country Garden on State Street in Washington. Heller's has a great selection of mums still available, and now it's buy two, get one free. Jazz up that porch with a beautiful mum today at Heller's Country Garden. The fall decorations are also in, with pumpkins starting at just $1. Get into the season with one quick trip to Heller's Country Garden today on State Street in Washington, where fall is in the air.
3: Daryl Schmidt refuses to say where he stands on the Mid-States Corridor issue. Part of his funding comes from people that have been pushing for this road for the past several years. The voters in southern Indiana have made it clear. 81% of them say they're vehemently opposed. Only Brad Hoeksang, Schmidt's opponent, has clearly stated where he stands. Although he's a Democrat, Brad has this Republican's vote. Vote Brad Hoeksang for state senate, paid for by Common Ground Indiana.
2: Here's your forecast from the ABK Flooring Weather Center. Mostly clear skies tonight, a low of 56. Sunny on Columbus Day tomorrow, highs Monday at 87. Sunshine Tuesday, warmer, temperatures up to 90. A 50% chance for showers and thunderstorms Wednesday, highs at 82. Showers continue on Thursday, a few thunderstorms in the mix, 78. And Friday looks partly sunny. We round out the week, highs Friday only at 68 degrees.
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0: Zach Topp and South of Sanity. Let's check some birthdays for the 11th of October. The country legends Paulette Carlson of Highway 101 and Gene Watson celebrating today. Daryl Hall of Hall & Oates fame. Cardi B. Joan Cusack is Jessie from the Toy Story franchise. NFL legend Steve Young. Brandon Flynn was Justin Foley in 13 Reasons Why on Netflix. Matt Bomer is Neil from White Collar. Emily Deschanel is Dr. Temperance Brenner from Bones. Michelle Trachtenberg was Dawn Summers on Buffy the Vampire Slayer. And if it is your special day today, happy birthday. I hope all your birthday wishes come true this weekend.
1: Good luck to the Barrie Vikings from your friends, the Montgomery Ruiton Club. 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
16: Here's your forecast from the ABK Flooring Weather Center. Mostly clear skies tonight, a low of 56. Sunny on Columbus Day tomorrow, highs Monday at 87. Sunshine Tuesday, warmer, temperatures up to 90. A 50% chance for showers and thunderstorms Wednesday, highs at 82. Showers continue on Thursday, a few thunderstorms in the mix, 78. And Friday looks partly sunny. We round out the week with highs Friday only at 68 degrees.
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5: News this hour from Town Hall, I'm Mary Rose. Officials in Saudi Arabia say the main airport in Riyadh has been hit by a second missile attack in 2 days.
6: A Saudi military spokesman said a projectile hit King Khalid International Airport today, starting a fire and causing injuries. President Trump said the U.S. is considering its response after a strike on the same airport killed 13 people, including one American, and injured more than 300 others. Houthi rebels in Yemen claim responsibility for a series of recent attacks on Saudi Arabia. I'm Lisa Carton.
5: A political analyst says former President Barack Obama's campaigning with Abdul al-Sayed has become awkward. Correspondent Richard Boyd reports.
7: Barack Obama is set to campaign in Michigan for Democrat Abdul al-Sayed in the 2026 midterms, despite al-Sayed's past criticisms of Obama's presidency as a failure and claims that the country was not better off after his terms. Cornell West highlights their ideological clashes on issues like Gaza, Wall Street bailouts, and single-payer health care, labeling Obama a moderate neoliberal, while al-Sayed struggles with black voters in the state. Richard Boyd reporting.
5: Department of Homeland Security Secretary Mark Wayne Mullen is defending the possible live stream of Nidal Hassan's execution. During an interview with CBS Face the Nation, Mullen said he doesn't see an elevated risk to security because of this. He added that no one has to watch it if they don't choose to. Last week, Secretary of War Pete Hegseth said the execution of Hassan will be public and the Defense Department plans to live stream it. President Trump told reporters it hasn't been determined yet if it will be live streamed. The former Army doctor killed 12 soldiers. More on these stories at townhall.com.
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9: Here's your forecast from the ABK Flooring Weather Center. Mostly clear skies tonight, a low of 56. Sunny on Columbus Day tomorrow, highs Monday at 87. Sunshine Tuesday, warmer, temperatures up to 90. A 50% chance for showers and thunderstorms Wednesday, highs at 82. Showers continue on Thursday, a few thunderstorms in the mix, 78. And Friday looks partly sunny. We round out the week with highs Friday only at 68 degrees.
0: Ask your friends. They'll tell you. Everyone in Southern Indiana loves The General.

Morgan Wallen with Just In Case. That is a great start to another hour of country music. I hope you're enjoying one of five weekends during the month of October. Let's make the most of it together. Justin Moore and Ella Langley after Graylin James.

0: And just like that, she's back to loving life again. It's the latest from Ella Langley. My name is John Glenn. Welcome to the weekend. Now, scientists in Zurich have built a robotic hand that's inspired by the Thing from the Addams Family. It walks around on its fingers, just like in the movies. And he only weighs about 2 pounds. Now, he's not ready for commercial use. But they say they envision this little robot working in very tight spaces. I'm thinking, when you see those videos of the baby ducks that fall in a sewer grate, or maybe a kitten that's stuck in a wall, I could see this robot being helpful in a case like that.
1: 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In fact, in a recent survey of 120,000 wireless customers, PureTalk was the only wireless company in the country to get 5 out of 5 stars in every category: coverage, support, value, and data. 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I'm talking about unlimited high-speed data for just $34.99 a month. Don't take it from me. Take it from my mom. Or better yet, take it from over 120,000 wireless customers. 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
2: The big finale is coming in the Washington Community Concert Series on Saturday, November 28th at the Washington High School Auditorium. And it is big. It is sold out. It is America's Got Talent champion Richard Goodall, the singing janitor, live in Washington. Saturday, November 28th. Show starts at 7.

0: Washington, and it is going to be one to remember. Richard Goodall live at the Washington High School Auditorium, Saturday, November 28th. Don't miss it.
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2: Here's your forecast from the ABK Flooring Weather Center. Mostly clear skies tonight, a low of 56. Sunny on Columbus Day tomorrow, highs Monday at 87. Sunshine Tuesday, warmer, temperatures up to 90. A 50% chance for showers and thunderstorms Wednesday, highs at 82. Showers continue on Thursday, a few thunderstorms in the mix, 78. And Friday looks partly sunny. We round out the week with highs Friday only at 68 degrees.
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0: we could sing, we'd audition to be on The Road. You know, that singing show with Keith Urban and Blake Shelton. But we can't, so we'll just keep singing in the shower right here in Washington. We are the General.
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0: Jacob Hackworth and What Took You So Long, a brand new song from a brand new artist. Now, there's a television show coming up on the 21st of October called I Will Always Love You, a celebration of Dolly Parton. It'll be a two-hour live television special honoring Dolly Parton. I do know Ella Langley. I do know Lainey Wilson. I also know the Darius Rucker have committed to play, and a list of other artists are all going to show up and perform. It's a two-hour live special that's coming up the 21st of October.
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0: Jason Aldean with his latest called Anytime Soon. My name is John Glenn. Thank you for joining me this weekend. Now, we're 20 days away from Halloween and all kinds of superstitions. People are discussing them. People are paying attention to this stuff. And you know how we think that when a black cat crosses our path, that is unlucky? Well, if you're in Germany, if the black cat crosses your path from right to left, that's considered good luck.
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2: News this hour from Town Hall, I'm Mary Rose. Officials in Saudi Arabia say the main airport in Riyadh has been hit by a second missile attack in 2 days. Reporter Lisa Carton has the details.
3: A Saudi military spokesman said a projectile hit King Khalid International Airport today, causing a fire and several injuries. On Saturday, a strike at the same airport killed 13, including one American, and injured more than 300 others.
2: President Trump says the U.S. is weighing its options in the region as Houthi rebels in Yemen claimed responsibility for recent attacks. Russia and Ukraine agree to a ceasefire on energy infrastructure. Correspondent Richard Boyd reports.
4: President Trump announced the energy ceasefire in the war between Russia and Ukraine in a post on Truth Social, saying that both parties have agreed. Following the announcement, Ukrainian President Volodymyr Zelensky posted on X that Ukraine supports the ceasefire. He went on to say that it's important that Russia supports it as well. It comes just days after President Trump said Russia will supply diesel fuel to the U.S. The president called it a great announcement for diesel prices for Americans. The deal reportedly angered Zelensky. Richard Boyd reports.
2: Department of Homeland Security Secretary Mark Wayne Mullen is defending the possible live stream of Nidal Hassan's execution. During an interview with CBS Face the Nation, Mullen said he doesn't see an elevated risk to security because of this. He added that no one has to watch it if they don't choose to. Last week, Secretary of War Pete Hegseth said the execution of Hassan will be public and the Defense Department plans to live stream it. President Trump told reporters it hasn't been determined yet if it will be live streamed. The former Army doctor killed 12 soldiers, one civilian, and an unborn baby. More at townhall.com.
5: Millions will vote soon, but do they really know the issues? Now, Rob Schmidt is on Newsmax tonight talking about the war for America's future. Rob Schmidt reveals that many Americans are embracing socialism, especially young people. Rob exposes the hidden dangers of socialism and its war on our freedom. He says the big media won't tell you the truth about President Trump and his real record. A secure border, biggest tax cuts in history, inflation under control, lowest drug prices, largest crime drop ever, and so much more. Rob has the whole story on Trump and the media. So watch Newsmax on cable tonight. Millions are making the switch to Newsmax. 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